drive over the mini storage. They suspicious U-Haul on the property. They did see at least one person, black male, black hoodie, and of course the U-Haul's the U-Haul backed up to the property with the door wide open. Total of history of larceny over there.

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1: Yeah, 22.
0: You can put us on your check at 2214 East Little Creek.
1: Thank you. All right, so you should...
2: Yeah.
1: Go ahead.
2: Clearing a tank plate, and I will head to the shore drive check. It's right there.
1: Copy.

0: to, he hadn't ever attended 2014. He told the freak that the car was going to be for a female. I guess she's been laying in a shopping cart all day. I checked to see if she's all right. Black female.
1: Okay, I'll take that one.
0: 2-2, that's going to take that one. So I still got you on the phone.
2: Have a good night.
0: Copy. 2-3, I still got you on the 9675 short drive one for that female.
1: Copy, I'm in our office.
0: Okay, I appreciate it. I guess that's for erratic behavior.
1: Copy.
0: Thank you.
1: Please. I'll be at 7856 Hampton Boulevard from now until midnight, and I'll use my call sign of car 4242.
0: Okay, I got you. Good evening.

Block Happy, start towards this commercial burglar alarm, 1817 East Lower Creek, over at Vita Diagonals. I'll get you another unit.

0: Let me get you another unit. Greg, there's prior histories of domestics over there.
1: Can you advise her now?
0: 10-4. Three, four to 2-5, you can clear it with the singing crew.

0: radio.
1: Hi.
0: Yeah, did you?
1: We can take a disturbance on Cranton.
0: Yeah, no far. Say.
2: North Carolina, driver's license.
0: Go ahead.
2: It's going to be 00004231263. Last name Wheeler, first name Henry. It's going to be a date of birth of
0: 11-11-1945. Hey, copy. 22-812, Creighton's going to be for teenagers on the college property, smoking and trespassing. Call is supposed to be on the way to the location. Supposed to be a total of 6 of them wearing black and dark hoodies. 2 have backpacks. Let me know if you need some more units over there.
1: Okay, we can advise for now.
0: Say no more.
3: 3-4, I can take your next.
0: Say no more.

0: 34. The only thing I have is either a hit and run on Verdun or a check on the well being 5002 Cruz, whichever one you're closest to.
1: 4-0, you can leave that hit and run to me. Once I'm done here with this situation, I'll pick up.
0: Okay, that can be. Line 34, if you want to do the check, I appreciate it. 5002 Bruce Street, checking on the child. I get a father of a child. He does have past 174 usage as the Forest Waterman. White male, blue eyes, blonde hair. Henry Wheeler is coming back negative out of North Carolina.
1: Copy, thank you.

0: branch. Which ones did he say he owns?
1: I'm talking to the guy who owns the place, and Henry Wheeler is going to be a tenant here.

0: emails coming back negative in VSNCIS. You know, there is a protection order against him. The holder of that paperwork is going to be a child. And let me run a few links real quick.
1: Copy, thank you.

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1: Signal 4. Hit and run, 3413, we're done having an hour prior to them calling it in.

0: 17-year-old that needs to report, but the stepdad's there as well.
1: Probably they're just looking for a report, you
0: said? Yeah, I think the four.
1: What's your call?

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1: Patio 4.
0: Chesapeake and East Bayview. It's going to be Virginia Tech, Bravo, Lima, Sierra, 2-3.
1: Okay, so Bravo, Lima, Sierra was left, 2.
0: 2-3 on the blue Acura.
1: Okay.

0: 52 radio.
1: Yeah, Juju.
0: Yes, ma'am. We checked the house. It appears to be under construction, so the back end is open. Nobody's inside the house, and location is clear.
1: Did you mean to call the caller and see if he was out, see if he was coming back, or if he was in route?
0: You can.
1: Okay, I'll call real quick.

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1: No, sir.
0: Would you please be on the call at 10 or

0: 42.
1: Yes, ma'am. You have a unit available that can come give a breath line to a young lady.
0: Singapore, radio tuning, breath check.
1: I'm sorry,
0: You said you need a breath check, right?
1: Okay, is this for PPE? Yes, ma'am.
0: Okay, any breath check available?
2: G3, what you got?
0: Just needs a breath check over at 7856 Hampton Boulevard.
2: I can head over there.
0: I appreciate it.
3: Two two. We can take a disturbance on Tidewater.
0: 10-04. All right, give me one moment, 2-3. I'll put you on the message. 2-2, you going over 7525 Tidewater for disorderly. Someone came in, there was an argument in the parking lot. They believe it's going to escalate into something bigger.
3: 2-2, I copy.

0: that got my detail. Just put me on a domestic disturbance. It was between a young lady and a man. The man is just left the area, so he's just here. I need her to get a breath test to make sure she's good to go to drive.
1: Okay.

0: 42, man. Can you also run one for me?
1: Good.
0: The number is 62622734. Last name is Bassett, B-A-S-S-E-T-T. First name is Renata. Date of birth of 8/5/80.
1: I copy.

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1: Yes, I'll get your signal 2. 36.
2: 36, what the voicemail.
1: Thank you.
2: Your
1: so it was upgraded to a violent domestic, 9518, AT's the apartment B. Couple's ex-wife through alcohol all over and won't leave her alone, such as being a hymen, black female, shorts, white pants, peach shirt. It's gotten physical now. Ex-wife is a 174 user.
0: Thank you.
1: Thank you.

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1: sir.
0: Can you run a Virginia temp tag for me, please?
1: Go ahead.
0: 13429R as in Romeo.
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1: Copy. Sorry, what was the make and model of that car?
0: It is a blue 2012 Volkswagen. I don't have the model.
1: No, same before. Can you run a different Virginia temp tag for me, please?
0: I'm ready.
1: 13472 Romeo.

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Expiration 10-3-26 to Eddie Talley out of Fredericksburg, Virginia, with a valid O-line.

0: clear for a moment.
1: Yes, clear.
0: 3036 of those car 41. We do traffic control at Tidewater and Cromwell till midnight.
1: All right, copy.

0: W3, can you try one more for me, please?
1: Yes, sir. Go ahead.
0: That same temp tag, Virginia. 13407 November.
1: Copy, 13407 November, temp tag.
0: Singapore, hopefully a gray Honda.
1: Bingo, negative 170 on a gray 2021 Honda, expiration 83026 to Samuel Boicki out of Alexandria, suspended.
0: Copy.

0: 513.
1: 513.
0: Yes, ma'am. You show me back in the city. Clear me assignment complete, please.
1: Signal for 26. All right, 513, back in the city.

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0: Car 42, go ahead and clear me for service for ride. Excuse me, if I can give it, put you back on my detail.
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1: 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We're in the parking lot at Auburn and Johnson. Virginia 10 tag 119 822.

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test on a person with a weapon at 7-Eleven, 1301 North Military Highway. It's going to be for a black male wearing all black that has a knife and throwing it at a tree. Timeout, 2117.

0: J32.
1: Go ahead.
0: Kind of have you head over to a violent domestic, 3406 Vimy Ridge. Frequent caller, it's the brother calling for this female of his sister. And he's having a, she's having a domestic with a boyfriend that has been abusive. Apparently, he's now assaulting her. I don't have a name of the boyfriend, unfortunately. She is negative links of use in NCIC.
1: 32.

0: J32.
1: Go ahead.
0: Can I have you head over to a violent domestic, 3406 Vimy Ridge? So you're pretty caller. It's the brother calling for this female of his sister. And he's having a, she's having a domestic with a boyfriend that has been abusive. Apparently, he's now assaulting her. I don't have a name of the boyfriend, unfortunately. She is negative links of use in NCIC.
1: 32.

0: 32, this must be a prior domestic between these two parties. Again, I don't know the male's name, and I'm not sure what the history and links with her having a domestic with any party that's listed in there.
1: Copy.

32. This must be a prior domestic between these two parties. Again, I don't know the male's name, and I'm not sure what the history and links with her having a domestic with any party that's listed in there.

0: 没有，
1: 那这就
0: 我应该给人的是 service call。
1: Thank you。12, he's a little quick comment for, and that's going to be for loud music coming from that, that apartment.
2: Broadcast our narcotics overdose at the Norva, 317 Monticello Avenue for a 37-year-old male's unconscious and overdosing. Medics are en route, 2128.
1: Patrol needs a follow-up in the morning for that 3232 song.
3: Copy.

0: Walgreens color system male spit on him as he was walking out of the store. Color doesn't need to speak to you, just needs him off the property.
1: Please, you can go ahead and clear 32. I'll take the domestic from him.
0: Yeah, copy. Do you need him to continue as a signal to you?
2: Okay,
0: I copy. 26 Aquia, not needed.
3: 26 copy.
0: Wait a minute, let me fix that. I apologize.

0: I'll take your disturbance.
1: All right. I copy. Thank you. It's going to be 3235 Chesapeake, apartment 7-11 over there. It's going to be for a black male wearing a red ball cap, gray shirt, blue.

0: 26. I've got you on your same message, 32. I'm clearing you. Apologize. So I'm really clear you know I needed.
1: 32, copy. Thank you.
0: G45, I'm not showing. I don't have any information on this mail over there, Vimy Ridge.

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1: Can I teach you?
0: In the message, did it state that the client wanted to speak with PD?
1: I can call real quick.
0: Thank you.
1: You're welcome.

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1: 45.
0: Whenever you get a chance, there's some paperwork for gonna be a Keandre Rowe. He's got a juvenile detention order on file.
1: Copy, I'll take a look at that as soon as we finish with this.
0: Okay, thank you.

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1: Sir, copy.

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1: 7000 Auburn.

0: 220.
1: 220, go ahead.
0: Especially if you're able to take a look at my suspicious over at 3044 Tools Point Road. Got a complaint calling in about a suspicious vehicle. Tag comes back to that, like they live there. Negative stolen, and both owners are negative and abuse in the NCIC. Can I clear that?
1: 7-4, you can clear a message to me.
0: Thank you.

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0: 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Nothing really took place. They were just arguing.
1: Hey, copy.

225. 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Second party information, but it sounds like, you know, you male, same and a female against the walls upstairs, she's screaming. 3-4, single two. Thank you both. 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

0: before. 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
1: I copy. She was coming back tonight, negative in Texas and web RMS. I couldn't find him other than he was negative web RMS.
0: Copy, thank you.
1: You're welcome.

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1: Cinephore.
0: I copy, thank you.

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0: 4. I can take your suspicious.
1: 10-04. All right, let me know if you need a signal to you. So, call says you could drink or drink. And
2: I'll keep it very far.
1: I appreciate it. It's Ms. Pruitt. I think this she's got some 119 issue there.
0: 3-4, copy. Thank you.
1: Thank you.

0: see if I've had...
1: You can put me on the rain, I'll head that way.
0: 10 to 4. Put all his information in there, attach an informer.
1: Thank you.
0: You're welcome.

0: 35. If I can have you head over to a violent domestic, 95-18-18, say, second call tonight. So it's going to be the complainant's ex-wife's child came into the house, pushed her, took her phone. So it's cross-referenced.
1: I mean, what you asked for out there before?
0: Let's see, babe. So 34 and 36 went out there. It was between the caller and the ex-wife. Apparently it's between Miss Reed, who's calling in again, and the ex-wife's son or child.
1: I copy. We'll head that way from International Military Highway. 235 and 236, can you use signal 2 with us over there?
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0: I copy. Apartment B, Bravo.
3: 34.
0: Yeah, 34.
4: She has medication from another patient. She thinks she injected something. She's still nauseous and would like a ride to the hospital. I have to get her a ride. She does not want a ride from us.
0: Okay. This is a female. Is that Ms. Pruitt?
5: 2-2. 2-2. Bring the 4. Get out of the domestic on 18th.
0: Okay, give me one moment. I'll push on it.

0: Okay, I copy. Thank you. I'll get you another unit. It's going to be just speaking Shepherds. Color says the male was laying on the ground. Not sure if he just fell off his Lime scooter. Color's no longer on scene.
1: 2-3, 7-1.
0: Thank you both.

0: 5, Mark.
1: 2-4.
0: You can change this to a suspicious. I don't see anyone out here. I've driven by here twice.
1: Okay, I copy. Max, are with you.

0: project over here on 18th Bay. If it's a Jamar Hyman and if it's who I think it is, he's got multiple 123s on file on a full extradition out of our city. I believe that he was involved in the carjacking over in the first last week and with a weapon involved.
1: Thank you.
0: I'm not going to edit info unless I know I can verify who that is. I'll just attach it.
1: Thank you.
0: You're welcome. Will you follow me?
2: Negative.
0: Okay.
3: 220 to units on 18th Bay. If this turns into a robbery, can you please give me a 21 and let me know?
1: Okay, sir.

0: Pregnancy Sex.
1: Are you looking for a complaint to call back and ask if the ex-wife drives a vehicle? What kind of vehicle?
0: Okay, thank you, Abby.

0: Please next up. Sorry, what did you want me to ask Ms. Reed about the vehicle?
1: What kind of vehicle they drive, color, make, and possible tag information.
0: Talking about the Sun Jabbar.
1: Yes, ma'am, the Sun Jabbar.
0: Okay.
2: At 220 of those units, I just talked to Ball, said that he does not have a vehicle of his own. He usually on foot catches an Uber, or in the case of last week, did the carjacking.
0: Yeah, that happened in the first. I was actually just cousins. They were related.

0: over here on 18th May. The caller doesn't know. Well, the black truck you left in doesn't have a tag or anything like that. Didn't have a date of birth or an age for Javar.
1: Copy, Javar's in fish. Be attached.
0: Send a form.

0: don't think you'd be the overall assessor.
1: Say one more time.
0: Did the domestic over on 1029 East Leicester?
1: Okay, yeah, I'll put you on it. Thank you. Thank you.
2: I can see the net press now, too.

334. I've got you going to 1029 East Leicester, pilot domestic. All I have is a male caller flying a female sitting and throwing things. It's a Brittany Worrell. Pajama, shirt, short brown hair, medium built. They have separated themselves from one another.

0: 43 and I'm sorry, 34 and 40T, although it was already a violent domestic. It was upgraded to an assault in progress.
1: 40 car.
2: 3-3 car, hand me that message.
0: Signal 4.

we got another call. It's a child caller. 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So Brittany Warwell, apparently. Female began hitting them, I guess, with some hangers and other items that are in the room.

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0: Can you show me with one juvenile in custody, please? They're going to be transporting to the VOC.
1: I copy, at 2241.

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1: Good.
0: Do you want an ID for me, please?
1: Send the four.
0: Alpha 617-18591. Should come back to me. Gary, what will get wrong?
1: Hey, copy.

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1: 42.
0: All right, you got a Gary Bobo Gibson Jr. coming back, negative in Lynx and negative Eastern NCIC. 42,
1: Roger, thank you.
0: You're welcome.
2: 23, can you roll for infamous, please?
0: Yep, go ahead.
2: Gary got it, but Alpha 621, 46594, last name World, first name Brittany, date of birth 11-11-90.
0: I've got her social in there. She was negative links of Eastern NCIC, but I'll add her Alpha number.

0: 2020. J20 or J40?
1: J40, go ahead.
0: Yeah, we'll take a look at my 4832 Robin Hood Road zone. Fault happened there. The victim ended up over in the first off Kimball Terrace. Motor transporting the female over to the hospital. 130 request, we go to the hospital, meet the victim there.
1: Copy that. Can you have one of the units that is available to head that way?
0: It's 162. It's public housing. I just got two reds in the clear right now. The victim's going to Lee.

0: Shoki 7, please, Cycle 7, have a great evening.
1: You too. Thank you.

0: Eastern Broadcast, Troy, walking gunshot victim, B30 Kempstall Road, Centerra Lee. No information other than there's a report of a male that walked into the ER at Centerra Lee with a gunshot wound to his leg. No further information. 2255.
1: Six, four, eight, copy that. Thank you.

0: radio. Have we had any reports of gunshots in the city that we could potentially look at for a crime scene?
1: None that I'm aware of, and apparently the victim is refusing to provide any information to the hospital.
0: Awesome, thank you. Can you let me know or have patrol notify us when they get there?
1: Received. 26 and 25 are en route.
0: Call it radio. I'll copy. Please give me advice.
1: Copy.

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1: 6-4. Can you call the office 7032?

0: for you right now.
1: Right, sir.
0: Ma'am, do you know if we checked with the beach to see if they had any potential calls for service in reference to a gunshot victim or shots fired or anything like that?
1: Okay, let me check with First Precinct and see if she's already made a call.
0: Copy that. Thank you, ma'am.
1: Okay, they haven't made any phone calls. I'll find out.
0: Copy that. Thank you, ma'am.
1: You're welcome.
0: Call me,
1: what's your name?
0: Call me. The gunshot victim is an old folk gentleman.
1: No, they're at Lee.
0: Single form, show me around there.

0: 636.
1: 646?
0: 636.
1: 636, go ahead, sir.
0: Yes, ma'am. Can you clear me off my current and put something in terms of council?
1: Yes, sir.

0: 220.
1: I believe 266 is signal 7. You can go

0: go to 640, I notify Virginia Beach. They do not have any outstanding victims or any suspicious shootings. I did give them info in case anything comes up to call us back.
1: Copy that. Thank you, ma'am.
0: You're welcome.

0: 225.
1: Yeah, well, check. This is Laura Lee over at 6237 Alexander. There's some black males in the hallway. I believe they are also intoxicated. Refuse them to leave. Thank you. I'll probably get a signal to you.
0: 2070.
1: Thank you.

0: 234.
1: Can you change this call to a violent domestic, please?
0: I have you.

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1: 640, sir.
0: I was reading the message, ma'am, just to clarify. Did they say that that is self-inflicted?
1: Correct. 125 on scene states that the male did tell him it's self-inflicted, but not being cooperative with where it took place at.
0: Copy that. Thank you, ma'am.
1: Yes, sir. You're welcome.

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1: Cosby 6.
0: Yes, ma'am. Could you clear us assignment complete, and can we have our warrant message back on Longdale?
1: Send the form.
0: Thank you, ma'am.

0: Two Radio.
1: Yes, you do.
0: Yes, ma'am. Was that an apartment unit message?
1: She's in 3. I believe it's the same hallway.
0: Thank you.
1: You're welcome.

0: Okay, 26.
1: 26.
0: All right, so I can have you start towards 1251 Yalu Street from the MCX over the Marine Corps Exchange. Guess what? Police is out on a traffic stop. Vehicle was stopped due to a domestic-related issue that happened in base housing. There was a Hyundai Sonata at this time. That's all I got.
1: Copy. 2-2.
0: 2-2.
1: Does anybody want to talk to us?
0: I'll call. Good.
2: Two by one point.
0: Good.
2: Virginia Jones Lincoln, Hangar 605-419-88.
0: I copy.

0: 52?
1: Right.
0: Right, so the caller didn't need to speak to you. Let me just repeat that T number back because I'm not getting anything back. T6054-1988. I'm not getting anything back in links or Visa.
1: Virginia Beach.
0: Singapore.

0: 14 Bullet 34.
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0: Noted. Let's just get him out of here.

0: Transport. Transporting one female to 811, starting mileage 78797. That's 2337.
1: 42, I'll be right behind that same unit.
0: I copy.

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1: Ready, let me call their dispatch real quick.
0: Yes, ma'am.
1: Okay.

0: 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Go ahead and clear priority C. You're no longer needed.
1: I got it. We just found a girl on the very street. 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
0: If you have an available unit, can you send them to me for that domestic?
1: You talking about the one for Lee?
0: Yes, the one that happened over here in Robin Hood.
1: Okay, I copy. They were waiting for a green to clear, or you just want me to send anybody?
0: I don't think we have anybody that's going to clear up anytime soon. So just send whoever's available.
1: Okay.

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0: 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Can I have you head over to Lee and meet up with 162, reference to this domestic that happened over in our precinct?
1: Fabulous. 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
0: All right, 162 is not getting good reception over at Lee. Just trying to confirm he's in the emergency room with that female. I know he is over at Lee, though.
1: 162 radio. She's going to be in room 18.
0: 18, thank you.
2: 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I'll get her as soon as I can.
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0: I copy at 2345.

0: you?
1: Yes.
0: Clear dementia reported over on that address on Robin Hood Road this evening.

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1: Yes, V6.
0: Yes, ma'am. May I have a signal 2 with 32, please?
1: Signal 4.
0: Thank you, ma'am.
1: You're welcome.

0: 246.
1: 46, you're on Detective Me?
0: Yes, ma'am, 246. Can you give me a schedule of call 15 so I can get a return on it, please?
1: What?
0: 050-847984 to a Natalie Keith. I'm just not getting a return anywhere.
1: Okay. Three, four. 10-9-8-11, ending mileage 78806.
0: That's for the 355. Does she have a local address?
1: Yeah, out of Virginia Beach, the 400 South Military Highway, apartment 1309. That's the soulless apartment.
0: Copy.
1: This is 226?
0: 646, ma'am.
1: Oh, that's fine. I thought you were 226. I got you.
0: I appreciate it. Thank you.

0: Yeah, and you're on the vent shot victim?
1: Signal 4, ma'am. I know you said 400 South Military. What was the apartment number again? I'm sorry.
0: That apartment number is 13. Hold on, let me make sure. 13. Apartment 1309. 1309.
1: Copy it. Thank you.

0: 自己白菜豆腐块的卖。
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0: T5 and 2 million, there's a paperwork for West Little Creek.

Hi, Kathy. I also have one for Piccadilly, if you're able to pick it up. I'll clear both of those.

0: Say 22.
1: 22.
0: I'm going to have you head over to this little release. It's going to be 200 East Little Creek Cove. Was taking out of the garbage when saw two individuals by the dumpsters, possibly a third individual. Let me know if you need another unit over there.
2: 26, use any whip.
0: I copy. Two that they know of. You got a white male and a white female, no clothing description, and then possibly another black male over there.
1: Okay, two, that's good. Copy.
0: Thank you.

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1: 636.
0: Yes, ma'am. Can you clear me a second to provide it and show me the clear, please?
1: Singapore. Double zero square.
0: Can you run an Alaska driver license?
1: Good.
0: 7017290.
1: Singapore.
0: Should come back to a Carrington, Dixon, Ewers.
1: Copy.

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1: Carrington, Ewers. 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
0: Copy. Thank you.
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0: 45 and 643. Are you signal 7 or are you still on this weapons call on Fool's Point?
1: 643, we're still here. You can clear us from, I think you still have us on Fool's Point. And also the gunshot victim at Centerra, you can clear us off from that.
0: All right, so all parties are clear from your messages and you are still here. I copy. Thank you. 0057.

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1: Yeah, okay, my location to the field. See the drop off there, please.
0: 10-04.

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0: 份上了十七十三了，反正就不好受。反正就不好意思，我可以。
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Sega Stolen's coming back on a 2027 Kia, but it's registered to Enterprise, Enterprise Rental Car out of Tulsa.

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He's coming back negative. He's in NCIC. They say he suspended. Notification received.

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0: Signal 4.

Okay, for a known problem, life status, questionable Carolina Avenue, Mayflower Road, for a meal laying out front of the Pizza Hut, face up, his eyes are closed, not sure if he's breathing, 0005.

violence arrested at 9518 18th Bay Street for male and female physically fighting. This is the third call to this location tonight. He's on 174. Is there a 215?

0: 35,
1: go ahead.
0: I can have you start toward Leviathan, domestic. I believe it's the third cow we've had tonight between the caller, Sherry Reed, and the ex, Trevina Hyman.
2: 3-4, signal 2.
0: Signal 4.
1: 3-5, copy.

0: All right, so it's Miss Reed calling the ex Trevino. Black female, medium build, black and purple curlers in her hair. Not sure what she was wearing other than a white shirt.
1: 3-5, we got it.
2: Hey, was there any mention of any males being there? The ones that were previously in the other message?
0: Crunchy bar? No.

0: And apparently, Trevina just left on foot about 3 minutes ago.
1: Three, four, coffee, thank you.
0: You're welcome.
2: Good. Yeah, I'm just finishing up my incident. Can you change my call to a bounce master, please?
0: In the fourth.

0: 对对。
1: 5381 East Little Creek, suspicious auto 4 North Carolina tags, Mike Charlie Mike 5382.
2: No problem.

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0: 22.
1: 22.
0: Alright, I got that coming back on a George Ricky Wilson out of North Carolina, negative out of North Carolina. I guess his Class C is suspended, although there's an expiration of June of 2033. I'll attach it in your message.
1: 22 copy. Thank you very much.
0: You're welcome.

0: 36.
1: Yeah, 36.
0: Can you put me on with 35?
1: Sorry, copy.

Okay.

motor vehicle accident with injuries at Norfolk General. Going to be a pedestrian on a Lime scooter that was hit 30 minutes ago. Both parties are already at the ER off Norfolk General. 0237.

0: 26.
1: 26.
0: Well, I'll see my bill.
1: Back up. Alright, 2635. Looks like the complainant's calling from Hampton, Virginia. Anyways, his wife's intoxicated, just left with two of the males, because she has a history of being sexually abused. Her name's Jordan. Last seen wearing black dress, white Nike blazers, tattoo on both hands. Her cell phone number's in there. Let me try to run it as a date of birth.
0: 3-5, we copy. Thank you.
1: You're welcome.

0: 26.
1: Yeah, 26.
0: Is there an apartment number for this?
1: No, I can try to call him back real quick and see. I know he said that she left in a blue sedan. I think this was her last known location. Found him out of North Carolina, negative, and still trying to find her, but let me see if he had a little bit more information.
0: Yeah.

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1: You said 6477?
0: 6477.
1: Okay, thank you. Go ahead, 26.
2: Just clear his name and locate. There's no apartment number.
1: Yeah, I copy. So he's still on the phone, but I guess her location hasn't updated in the past 40 minutes.

0: 24, can you update my location to the West Ocean View Shopping Center?
1: Yeah, outside the Burger King.
2: Okay, I copy.

0: Copy, sir. Good night, sir. 257.
1: Yeah, good night.

0: Thank you.
1: He's from Singapore with 2-4.
0: Very happy.
1: Very Singleton.

no problem. 515 North Military over the Ramada. Looks like it's going to be next to room 202. Security officer reporting. Black female, pink pants, and distress. Not sure what's wrong with her.

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1: Go ahead.
0: Final domestic, please. 5531 Macon Court, and I get signal 2. Third party information. Call assault male, pinned a female down on the ground, assaulting her. Have you signal 2 with 3-2 on that final domestic. Over at 5531 Lake and Court, please.
2: Copy enough.
0: Thank you. There's the name of the suspect. His name is Jeremiah. He's black, male, shirtless, tan pants. Okay, it looks like the female drove off, didn't give a car or description or anything, but the suspect went into the home of 5531 Macon Court.
2: Okay.

0: 35, good.
1: All right, if I can have you head over to a domestic disturbance, 6490 Crescent Way, which is different from the other one you were just on. It's apartment 309. Apparently the husband locked the caller, locked the wife out of the home over at that location.
0: 35, copy.
1: Thanks.
2: 26, you can put us on it with him.
1: I copy. Husband's name is going to be Diego Marquin. I do have date of birth. I'll try to run them.

broadcast for a violent domestic, 5531 Macon Court, second party information, plaintiff witnessed a male named Jeremiah assaulting a female who since drove off with no direction of travel, nothing further.

0: 26 and 35. I'm not finding a Diego Merrick one with it, how it's spelled in his date of birth.
1: 35, we copy. We can verify that information here.
0: Two. I got.
2: 22.
0: 22.
2: Can you show the same function with 34, please?
0: I copy.

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1: Go ahead.
0: Suspicious, please. DuPont and Lafayette, let me get your signal to you. T-45.
1: 3-5.
0: I can have your signal to a 44. I'm going to tee on White saying he's being followed. He does have prior history of calls like this, but apparently he's over on the bridge wanting to meet with you.
1: Yeah.
0: Black male, gray hoodie, blue pants, medium build.

0: Looks like he was just arrested 2 days ago by over the first precinct, Mr. White. I'm not sure if he still has an active 123 on file, but I'll check.
1: Uniform, thank you.
0: You're welcome.
1: Two-six. Can you run a social for me?
0: Go ahead.
1: 764-86-1617.
0: Yeah, copy.

0: see 26.
1: 26.
0: All right, looks like your female Desiree Hurtado is out of Arizona, so she's negative link. So let me try to run her out of Arizona.

0: you, what's the address again?
1: Your address is going to be 5531 Macon Court, is where the suspect went to. Not sure where the female went to.

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0: Now, your female, Desiree Hurtado, she's negative out of Arizona.
1: Copy. Thank you.
0: You're welcome.

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1: Good.
0: Tango Juliet Uniform 4123. And can you also call our complainant and ask for the stuff outside?
1: Tango 4.

0: for. That's coming back to a Michael DeBay Jr. of 3476 Bertha on that red 2023 Subaru.
1: Copy, thank you.

0: 4445. Steve, it looks like your mail is calling back saying that the people following him are near him, but the location is still DuPont and Lafayette, as far as I know.
1: 4-4, I got you. I'm not far out.
0: Okay.

0: 32 and 34. I tried to call your female back, and it's not set up for incoming calls.
1: We got ma'am. We're talking with her now. Thank you.
0: Hi, Kathy. You're welcome. All right, 4445, your mail is over at 1747 Hancock now.
1: Okay, we'll try that.
0: So his warrant is still in the system. That was taken out October 1st. He was arrested just 2 days ago out of our city, so they may not have taken it out yet.
1: Okay, is the warrant just in on call, or is it in VSIN?
0: Still in VSIN. It's Portsmouth. Looking at links, it was taken out October 1st, and we just arrested them October 7th.

Operator, this is UAS, Measures.

0: 26.
1: Yeah, 26.
0: Can you run an Arizona driver license?
1: Whenever you're ready.
0: Delta 07661685 should come back to Andre Diego.
1: I copy.
0: Diego.
1: Okay, I got you.

is from South

0: traffic to 911.
1: Hi, Copy. 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
0: Three, five, we'll signal to him.
1: Hi, Copy.

0: 435. How do we get this address?
1: Came up on Rapid SOS. You need me to try to call it back again. I'm not sure if that's like a cell phone source.
0: Yeah, it's going to be a tower.
1: That's what I thought. I'll try to call back one more time.

contribute to any canines? What's the first reason? Buy something green, plain. Probably someone's in his living room. Him and the his wife are upstairs currently. Radio to any canines. Which is the first?

34. If I can have you start towards a, give it a suspicious, Kingsway and Gifford. Not sure if it's just a broke down car or abandoned. Got a car stopped on a little road. No one's around it. All the lights off. Of course, I have no vehicle description. I'll get you to the unit. Can I have you signal 2 with 34 Kingsway and Gifford for this vehicle stopped in the middle of the road? I don't have a description on the car.

0: 44.
1: All right.
0: 1745 Hancock again, please. I believe it's Tion White, the one that I guess people were following him. 245.
1: 45.
0: We're going to have you headed back over to 1747 Hancock. So what I've got so far is calls on the phone, father of her child's on the back porch. Mill seems to be hallucinating.

0: if she's on the phone, ask her if she wants him to not stay there, because he was a little 119 when we had a conversation with him, but he wasn't, didn't appear to be on any kind of intoxicants.
1: Okay, I copy.

0: 222. 22. I can have you signal 2 with 36, 7000 Auburn, please.
1: Okay, copy.
0: Thank you. 44, 45, I'm waiting for my answer as far as, you know, she wants to mail there or not. So, but, history of violence, no assault, I guess he has an alert for assault on Leo.
2: He has all of these alerts in the on call when I ran earlier.
0: Signal 4.

4445 female wants it removed.

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0: Ma'am, there is no vehicle out here.
1: I copy. Thank you.

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1: Send the floor.
0: 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He is leaving the location.

0: 844, if you're still on that message, apparently she does want to speak to you. I didn't notate that prior in that message, so she's coming to the door.
1: Okay, tell her I'll be there in a few minutes.

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1: Singapore.
0: 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Can you catch for a little one?
1: Yeah, good.
0: The going is 205, employee 30502, cell is 757-375-0663, and can you relieve the net triple 10?
1: Okay, I copy, 757-375-0663.
0: Singapore.
1: Okay, I copy. All right, 205, quick question. I still have a car 8 nights logged on. Is he being released?
0: 103 is going to be going on in a few minutes as well.
1: Okay, thanks.
0: First person needs me a little bit.
1: Okay,

He's in her driveway. He's walking towards a female. Apparently, he purchased guns a few days ago.

0: He's wearing a gray zip, a black shirt, and jeans.
1: I'm aware. Dealt with him.
0: I'm sorry. So, last update, I guess you just passed them.

0: All right. All right, I've got 205 and 105 that are here, so, yeah, have a good morning.
1: Thank you.

0: 4 in traffic.
1: Yeah, 2-4.
0: 8,000 block of Chesapeake, Virginia Tech, Union Alpha Victor 9193 on the red Dodge Ram.
1: 7-4.

0: floor.
1: Yes, ma'am, this is not a domestic.
0: Hi, copy. You all make it suspicious or just disorderly?
1: You're disorderly.
0: Hi, copy.

0: for traffic.
1: Yeah, thank you.
0: 8600, just speak. Virginia, Tango, Foxtrot, Lima, 5147 on the gray GMC Yukon.
1: Copy.

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Arabia Road at the 7-Eleven. You got a individual with a gun that just robbed a 7-Eleven at gunpoint.

0: 323.
1: 323, go ahead.
0: Can I have you head over to a child protection message over at 6370 Trafalgar Court? It's going to be a child about 8, 10 years old walking alone in the street by himself. Let me know if you need another unit.
2: 26,
0: you
2: close what?
0: 604. He seems to be
1: nonverbal.
0: I understand. He seems to be nonverbal, but he's wearing a white t-shirt and blue shorts.

0: update to the commercial robbery over at 5520 Raby Road. It was a black male, black pants, sleeveless jacket. He made a left at the store, then walked right.
1: Yes, ma'am. I believe that child you just put out is the same one we talked with on Tuesday in the same area. If you want to see if you can find it, it was right there on Edward Piccadilly for a child. I believe 234 days was one of the units that responded to that. Should have the parent information on there.
0: Okay, so Tuesday day shift.
1: Signal four, I believe it was either Monday or Tuesday. I want to say Tuesday. 234 days was one of the units that went out there and responded. It's the same exact area, same description of the kid.
0: Okay, I copy.
2: 45 radio.
0: 245.
2: I also previously dealt with that juvenile in that area. That little boy should be Emery, last name Miller, with a DMV of 82718. Dad should be Aaron Miller. Address should be 1418 Piccadilly Ave. And I even have his number, if it is the same little man.
0: Okay.
2: 7235-0154.
0: Okay, 235-7514, 1418 Piccadilly.
2: Uniform Apartment A is an Alpha.

0: sure if I have the 44 high, if it's the same kid we've been dealing with all week. Will you give me a call before units clear?
1: Hey,
0: if it is the same kid that we've been dealing with.

0: Charlie Tom the Blue.
1: Blue, Sector 619 for relief at 532. Everybody have a good morning.
0: You too, ma'am.
1: Thank you.

0: 40. What's that location again on that?
1: They're over at 5525 Raby Road, 7-Eleven.
0: 04, show me around.
1: Yeah, I'm sorry, what was your call sign?
0: 540.
1: Okay, I copy. All right, 232645. I saw that missing adult from last week or a few days ago, so it's cross reference.
2: Thank you.
1: You're welcome.

0: 25. Gonna have you head over to a domestic disturbance, 9031, test people over at apartment 4, I'll podcast signal 2 for you. Call says females outside knocking on this door, black female, gray hoodie. No assault, but he needs to be removed.
1: Copy.
0: Hearing it for signal 2 with 25.
1: 24. I'm finishing up. I get signal 2.
0: Thank you, boss.
1: 2-2 radio.
0: 2-2.
1: 2-3, ma'am. Myself and 4-5 are with the child right now. EMS is pulling up right now. Have him check out, and then we'll get him back home.
0: I copy.

0: in the unit for an accident with injuries, East Little Creek and Buffalo.
1: Car for forensics at this location, please.
0: I copy.

0: 年这里在这上方军。
1: 换一个。
0: 220. I had an accident with Andrew. He just came in East Little Creek in Buffalo. It's a single vehicle. It's a motorcycle who happened to fall off his bike. We do have medics. I don't have anybody in the clear. Do you want me to wait until we get a blue logged on? I'm not quite sure if they're going to transport him or not.
1: Yes, in the 4, you said it's a single vehicle accident?
0: Yeah, it was a motorcyclist versus the street, so single rider, he fell, we're sending an ambulance, and we're trying to get someone out there, I guess, to do the report.
1: Single 4, just update me on what hospital, if he does get transported, did he go to, thank.
0: Okay, that got me.

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0: Is RTCC logged on?
1: Radio Tuny, Arctic monitoring. You're welcome.
2: Car 7540. Go ahead, sir. Yeah, you get them right. Go ahead. Please. Number of the father.
1: Can you make a call him?
2: Yes, in a four.
1: Do you name it? Tell him to come to the door.
2: Yes, ma'am.

0: his name was Aaron, right? The first name.
1: Car 7540, I can't find it. Can you just let me know the number?
2: 757-652-3056. 652-3056.

0: 诉你。
1: Yeah, just be advised, I got this early over the Starbucks, 4231 East Little Creek, been about 25 minutes. I don't have anybody to respond. Reference to a male trying to get inside. The employees have currently locked the doors.

0: reason. I'm not answering the door. The door's open. Probably have to go inside and wake him up.
1: Copy that. I'm just right outside the residence. Get in the car.

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1: 2-5.
0: And then you just clear. Can I have you head over to the Starbucks over at 4231 East Little Creek? I'll broadcast signal 2-4. You got a male trying to, he's yanking on the door, but he's being real aggressive, so they've locked the doors.
1: Copy.
0: Wearing all black, might have a blue hat on. He's about 35. In the unit for signal 2 with 254231 East Little Creek Starbucks.

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1: Thank you.
0: Thank you.

4. Engine 16 is clearing. Your patient's going to be waiting in the Wendy's parking lot, I guess, for you to do the report. He's going to be going to the hospital in his own POV. Want you to talk to him?

0: please have them bring the gas cards in and I'll warm out. Thank you.
1: I copy. Green Texas 19 for relief at 601. 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Have a good morning.
2: Thank you, ma'am. You too.
1: Thank you.

0: Okay.
1: 45 to 220.

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0: 5.
1: Just for tape purposes, we did make contact with Dad. Child is being turned over to him. However, I'm going to go collect the paperwork for them, and they can get served.
0: I copy.

0: 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I'll be at 7530 Tower Drive at Walmart from now at 10:30.
1: Okay, I'm sorry. What was your control number again? 34465?
0: 33465.
1: Here goes 1220.

0: 25 to 23. I'm on my way back.
1: Yeah, if there's any warrants or just protective orders.
0: Four different summonses.
1: Got it. All permitted, I'm assuming.
0: Yeah, it looks like it.
1: I got everything else here.
0: And it's two for each parent in reference to that child and their other child.

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1: 540.
0: If we can get the Bolo on this possible suspect broadcast on all channels, please.

Bubble 4, robbery suspect. It's commercial robbery suspect, 5525, Ruby Road, 711. Black male, wearing a black vest, overall long sleeve, hoodie or shirt. Vest has an orange zipper around the front, wearing all black. Shoes have white soles. He made a right out of the store, last seen on foot, nothing further.

0: he want this broadcasted on day shift, and so how often?
1: Do the broadcast for day shift also, please, and then we'll just have to go from there.
0: Okay, thanks, Kathy.

0: Everybody have a good morning. We have any oncoming blue for an accident involving a hazard, 900 West Ocean View.
1: 32. Yeah, I'm still clearing up. Just give me a minute.
0: Okay, thank you.
1: Details.
0: It's a single vehicle accident. The vehicle ran up on the curb. It's going to be a white car. So, engine 13 is requesting PD for traffic control. Over there.
1: Copy, no injury.
0: Not that I know of, so, but just, it came as a hazard. Let me see if they added medics or not. Yeah, they didn't even ask medics, so it's just engine 13 out there. Thank you, and 235.
1: 35.
0: Were you relieving anyone?
1: Yes, I'll be relieving 22 nights.
0: Okay, I copy.
2: 34, I just logged on, I'll be seeing traffic at 35.
0: Okay.

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1: Going to the DMC to drop off paperwork.
0: Okie doke. 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

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They've been notified, and they should be responding out there.

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1: Go ahead.
0: Can you change my location to Granby High School, please, until 1500 hours?
1: I copy.
0: Good morning. Thank you.
1: Good morning. You're welcome.

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1: 25.
0: We're going to be switching over here in just a little bit. I've had an auto alarm that's been going off for the past 46 minutes on West Bonner, and some paperwork for the green when they come out.

0: 2.
1: Yes, me too.
0: Fire. When you get a chance, send me a single man for traffic control out here. We're going to have to block all of eastbound traffic over here by Salem.
1: Single 4. Next time coming, green. Need a single man, green or red, 4900 position view.
2: Traffic units will be logging in shortly. Our units can be at that traffic control light for a prolonged period of time.
1: That I don't know. I mean, I know they got the utility pole, and they need to shoot that down all eastbound lanes on Salem.
2: All right, copy. I'm rolling into the office now. I'm going to grab my body cam, and I'll head that way to see if I can help out or clear up any patrol units.
1: I've got nobody in the clear right now. Just let me know when you want me to log you on and send you over there.
2: Will do. I'll be logging in on my cat shortly.
1: Okay.
0: 32, can you copy that?
1: Go ahead.
0: Virginia, Lima, Lima, Lima, 3, Lima, 4, gray Honda Accord.
1: And so Lima, Lima, Lima, 3, Lima, 4.

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1: Sorry, copy.

32. Negative stolen. It's going to be a 2006 coming in as a bronze Honda to a Paul Good out of Chesapeake. Types good until July 2028.

0: copy. Can you run the RO for license status?
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0: 32 right here.
1: 432.
0: Yes, ma'am. Can you just make note that both of the poles are snapped at the base?

0: And what we're going to need the eastbound closure for. Did you mention where you able to have somebody route?
1: 482 is coming to you.
0: Copy that. You able to notify HRT for the road closure?
1: Okay, I'll call.
2: Yeah, 482 to 232.
0: Good.
2: Just bear with me for a few minutes. I'm heading to the office to grab my body cam, and it'll be on your way.
0: Copy that. Appreciate it. Also, ready? Can you just make those no injuries?
1: I copy.

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0: I got Green Sector logging on. Do you need them to head your way?
1: D482 said he was going to be en route after he picked up his gear. I'm getting ready to relieve fire, so I think we'll be okay until he gets here.
0: I copy.
1: Radio Dominion's been called out, correct?
0: Yeah, fire dispatch called him out. Let me see if they had an ETA.

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I'll call them in real quick. 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
1: 44.
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0: 2:32, 10 to 15 minutes if he doesn't get there sooner, but they're in hope.
1: Copy that, radio. Thank you.
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1: Just for safe purposes, traffic's being diverted onto Salem Street for eastbound traffic.
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1: Sorry, Joe, I'm going to be switching up to towing.
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0: 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Employee ID number is 37208, and I'll be at 7460 Tidewater Drive from now until noon.
1: I copy. I'll have you as 1222. Have a good shift.
0: 1222, 704.

0: 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It's Aquin. Here's clear. Good morning, ma'am. What's your time for a walk-on, please? Go ahead. Employee 40532 of Unit 456 and Vehicle 6956. Do you possibly have a NVA within the Ocean View area?
1: It's at 900 West Ocean View. Yes, we have 482 already into it.
0: Could you please give me a signal to the employee?
1: Take copy.

0: It's Annie Bevel, Street Supervisor.
1: Very good.
0: Good morning, sir. Where can I get a parking message off of the 600 block at 7th Bay Street where two vehicles are illegally parked on the wrong side of the road? Am I able to send this to the Norfolk Harrison Clear?
1: Singapore.
0: Happy, thank you, sir.

0: is the green sector warrant car.
1: 44.
0: Yes, sir, there's going to be paperwork ready for you in the warrant office. Do you want me to go ahead and put you on this?
1: Yes, please.
0: Copy, thank you.

0: 213. 213.
1: Please can I log on?
0: Yes, ma'am, you can go ahead.
1: Employee ID 39936. I will be in unit 6657. I do not have a cab today.
0: I copy, ma'am. Have a good shift.
1: Maybe if you could put me on map in 10 seconds, please.
0: Singapore.

612 for a check, 97-11-88, correction, 8th View Street, apartment 6. Caller states that there was an elderly male that was wandering the location, seemed confused and lost, then went up to the complainant and showed him his vehicle, which seems to be wrecked a while ago, and then up to the apartment. Caller believes that there may be a missed medical appointment. Nothing further at 740.

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0: Can you place me on an enforcement detail at 300 East Ocean View Avenue at Community Beach Park, please?
1: Hi, officer. Good morning.

0: until motor vehicle accident, no injury, Orleans Circle and Lafayette Boulevard. Two vehicle accident, gray 2025 Nissan Versa versus a red Ford Focus, 0745. On out for this check, 9711 8th Street, apartment 6. Caller states that there was a male originally wandering in the street. He then led her back to his damaged vehicle, which seems like it was in a wreck a while ago. She believes that he might have missed a dialysis appointment. Per the tag that I ran, the individual was born in 1930s. Now he's becoming agitated because they are not allowing him to cross the street. I'll grab you a signal, too.
1: Tuesday, I'll see you, too.
0: Copy, thank you.
2: You got me en route.

Thurman's 4260 Little Creek Road to the Tilton side. Contact the American location. Not doing laundry and liberal camera moves. Fuck, there's 749.

0: 634.
1: 634.
0: Good morning, ma'am. Can you go ahead and put me on a follow-up at 5350 East Virginia School?

Somebody, no gun was mentioned. 71.

0: aluminum problem at Thompson Road, East Little Creek. Caller says there's a female passed out in her vehicle. Caller says the vehicle's still running at the location. Does seem to possibly be on 174 at 0751.
1: Javier, I know you guys will be coming from quite a distance. If I can please have you guys respond out for a high priority of an unknown problem at Thompson Road and East Little Creek Road. There's going to be a female that's been passed out inside of her vehicle at the location. It is still running, a dark gray Ford Escape. Maybe on 174, it's a white female, late to middle age, and red hair. We don't have anything further.
2: Four, six, I copy.
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0: Good morning, yes, sir, guys.
1: 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Employee ID is 29580 of your vehicle 6034.
0: Copy, sir. Have a good shift.

0: 346. It looks like we're getting an update that the female woke up, mumbled something, and left the scene. She's last seen going eastbound on East Little Creek towards Shore Drive. She seemed a little out of it. Nothing further.
1: 4-3, I copy.

0: 642.
1: 642.
0: Yes, ma'am. Can you place me on follow-up at Norview High School, please?
1: To copy.
2: Have somebody just send me over the lineup for today, please. 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
2: 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Go ahead.
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1: Copy, thank you. Two vehicles involved. It's going to be at Orleans Circle and Lafayette Boulevard. No injuries. You're looking for a gray Nissan Versa and a red Ford Focus.

0: 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Top 4 for Tom Long on.
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0: Employee number 85180 at GSD 7447 Central Business Park Drive, now until 12:30. When you get a chance, I'll take the number and last three in the cab, please.

0: sir. I'll have you as 1223, and the last three of your CAD will be 121. Have a good shift.
1: Thank you very much.

Put me on a 111. We're going to be at the edge of the property of Norview Schools on the Delta side of the building.

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0: I copy, sir.

units in Niagara, single 12, be on the lookout for a commercial robbery suspect from 5525 Rainy Road at the 7-Eleven. Subject is going to be a black male wearing a black vest over a long sleeve hoodie or shirt. The vest has an orange zipper around the front. Wearing all black clothing, shoes have white soles. Made it right out of the door on the side.

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1: What for?
0: Have you guys as the closest for domestic violence? 7850 Flowerfield Road. There's a young female on the line stating that her stepfather punched her mother. She tried to take a knife out to defend her mother. The stepfather supposedly pulled out a firearm. Now she's saying that she did not see the gun. We're still attempting to gather information at this time.
1: Central Business and Ride Warner.
2: You can preempt me and put me on that as well.
0: Hi, copy.
1: 4-3, do the comments. I'm sorry, 4-6, do the comments. Just go ahead and change this to a person with a weapon for now.

Center broadcast on a violent domestic, 7850 Flower Field Road. Caller states that her stepfather punched her mother because he cheated. Caller states that she pulled out a knife to defend her mother and the stepfather pulled out a gun. Caller states that they're still fighting at 0818.

0: question. Give me the apartment over here.
1: There wasn't one provided. They didn't have the correct address. The location's for Rapids.

0: number 3. Can you run one?
1: Yes, sir. Go ahead.
0: That'd be social 228-510620 for a Quabrel. Cheers.
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0: 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License is going to be suspended. I'm showing negative 123.
1: Copy, thank you.

0: 4-3. Can the caller step out of the apartment?
1: I'll try again. Earlier it was 1-3 to voicemail. Stand by, just one.

0: Sergeant.
1: 34.
0: You can clear me up on this. Assistance provided. I'll head to 25 for the search.
1: I copy. Thank you, ma'am.

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0: Can you look up this address and tell me when the last domestic disturbance was here and what apartment number?
1: Singapore, stand by, just one.
0: Also 46. What's the person that 43 ran? What is his registered address?
1: It was out of Newport News. 408 Goose Circle, Apartment Golf.

0: weren't too far from Henyell's Way.
1: You're all right. You can just clear us.
0: Copy. 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
1: Go ahead.
0: On the history, we don't have any domestic disturbances that have been to that specific location in the past 6 months.

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0: One last question. Does this phone number have any history?
1: Negative. I looked in CAB, there was nothing on it. I looked in Links, and the only call that there was out of Newport News for an accidental call.

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1: Go ahead.
0: Yes, sir. If I can please have you take over this motor vehicle accident with no injuries at Worthington Circle and Lafayette Boulevard.
1: I'm going to comment.

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1: 26.
0: Yes, ma'am. Can I get a meeting message at 1731 Gilbert Street, please?

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1: 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I'll be at 7 Sharpen Center from now till 12:30.
0: Copy. I'll have you at 12:24. Have a good shift.
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1: Why don't you just have school? I'll give him a call. 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
0: I copy.

Happy East Little Creek and Camellia for motor vehicle accident with injuries. Two vehicles involved. We don't have anything further.

0: two. That is coming back to William Nathan Gilliam out of Virginia Beach, Virginia. He is going to be licensed. I am showing a similarity hit of a 123 for a Kaylee Gilliam of the same date of birth. I'll have everything attached.
1: I copy, but William does not have a 123, right?
0: Stand by. Let me check links real quick.

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1: Copy, thank you. 2-2, just be advised, he hit a pole. Fire said that Dominion's en route to us.
0: 7-4.

0: 34, can you run a tag?
1: 34, go ahead.
0: Virginia tag, uniform Zulu, Sierra, 6455. I got one more when you're ready.
1: You can go ahead with a second.
0: Virginia tag, uniform Whiskey, Whiskey, 3479.
1: Copy, both are showing negative 170. I'll have them attached.
0: Thank you.

0: 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Could you run the Virginia ID?
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0: January 31st, is that going to be for Donald Henry?
1: Should be. January 31st, 1962.
0: 714, he's showing negative, no alerts. He's revoked, received, DUI related.
1: Oh, I had a feeling. Thank you.
0: You're welcome.
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for disturbance. 1161 West Ocean View to 711 for intoxicated male attempting to drive. White male wearing a green shirt and shorts. He has a bad cut on his face and knee. Going to be driving a gray Chevy Cali. California license plate correction. Nothing further at this time.

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Females are being transported in medic 16. 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
0: Yes, ma'am. Can you hold event A for SOT and fugitives, and we'll be over in the Northampton Lake Wright area?
1: Copy. I'll go ahead and just create a call for service, but I won't put anything in it.
0: That's perfect. Thank you.
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0: 12 injured animal, 1135 Guestwick Crescent. 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

0: red and 12 for any unit that can take a fire assist, 7438 Major Avenue in the red. Ladder 9 is on scene. We got a call indicating that an individual is stuck inside of a room and unable to get the door open. At 912.
1: Well, if I can help him, I'm coming from Tidewater and Lafayette, though.
0: I copy. Thank you, sir.
2: Point to that unit. Thank you.

1106. Can you please make note on the U.S. Little Creek Victory Road call that the tree impacted is not a city tree?

all motor vehicle accident, no injury. Hampton Boulevard, West 25th Street. It's going to be in reference to CRV versus a truck. Toyota Tacoma versus a white Honda CRV. There's no injuries. Roadway is not blocked. Very minor damage. They're only requesting PD to exchange info at 0916. 456, radio. 456. I need a vehicle follow-up now at the 2800 block of Woodland Avenue, please. I copy.

0: 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You can go ahead and clear.
1: Repeat, ma'am. I'm sorry.
0: I'm going to go ahead and clear you. Not needed for Fire Dispatch.

0: 42.
1: 42.
0: Yeah, just an update over at 900 West Ocean View. Dominion's now here blocking both lanes of travel, replacing the pole, so it may be a little while. But traffic is diverting down Salem through the neighborhood.
1: I copy. I'll send a message out.
0: Copy, yeah. 900 West Ocean View eastbound, or I'm sorry, yeah, eastbound will be blocked in that one block span.
1: I copy. They'll call about it. I'll let them know.

was called for domestic violence, 2719 Tidewater Drive. Caller states the father of her child took her vehicle. She did push him off the porch. That's going to be a black male, 250 pounds, wearing no clothing. Unclear if he's still on scene. We're still gathering at 920.

copy. Looks like the subject is heading to the first to where the children are off of Kimball Terrace. I'll try to grab you a signal too when somebody's available.

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1: Virginia Tech, Sierra, Victor, Romeo, 3413.
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Radio 10 of Apple Street, Supervisor. Yes, sir, just say five. There's going to be two pending with last thing high priority.

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0: 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I'll copy.
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0: Yes, sir. Hey, we can please respond out to this possible disturbance, 1161 West Ocean View to the 7-Eleven. This complaint has called in multiple times for an individual that is at the location possibly intoxicated and may be driving soon. She keeps calling, hanging up. Now she's requesting EMS for the individual. They're going to be staging.
1: Sure, copy.

0: 23, looks like he is heading westbound on Ocean View Avenue. He is intoxicated in a gray Mazda.
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0: It's going to be a California license plate, 9 X-ray Victor Uniform 201.

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1: Sorry, last unit reference?
0: 223, ma'am. I read the comments.
1: I copy. Thank you, sir. It's going to be a civil matter. True today. And signal 12 for a residential burglar alarm, 2045 Parkview Avenue. 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No answer from key over at 951.

0: 2012 for a check call, 1265 West Ocean View Avenue, apartment Alpha 9. Caller states that her son, who fled from the fire department, came home. 2-3 previous message. He was driving intoxicated. Now he's walking away on foot towards 13th View on West Ocean View, bleeding from the nose at 9:53. Thanks, sir. I'll pull that description and cross-reference them.
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0: Yes, are you still at the Arabia Road call for the robbery?
2: I'm still on that message, but I'm at the BOC. 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

0: 23. It's going to be a white male, 6 foot, 230 pounds, brown hair, wearing a green shirt. Correction, green plaid jacket, black shirt, black shorts. Last seen about 5 minutes ago, westbound on West Ocean View, on foot.
1: Hey there, I'm correct. Last question was a black male, wasn't it?
0: I'm pulling that one up right now to cross-reference it. I believe it was a white male. Confirmed white male, the same description.
1: Roger.

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1: Last unit. Disturbance 741 East Little Creek to Old Time Pottery. There's 4 to 5 homeless individuals that are trespassing, requesting to have them removed per the property manager.
2: Four six.
3: You just call back down to a violent domestic. Clear me up.
1: I copy, sir.
3: Old Time Pottery as well, since there's 5 people there.
1: Copy, sir.

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1: Omaha Steaks, sir.
0: Hey, we have the jobs finished up. Still dealing with the back of your bed. We're in the traffic office.

0: Station 3 for the new updates. He is going to be back with his mother at this location. Medics are going to be back en route for the nosebleed.
1: Actually, that's 1265 West Ocean.
0: Signal 4, possibly in Alpha 9, but they took it out, so maybe outside. I'll confirm with the call taker.
2: Roger.

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2: 584.
0: Yeah, number I can call you.
2: Are you ready to copy?
0: Yeah, go ahead.
2: 757-332-4242.
0: Copy.

0: 642.
1: 642.
2: Yes, ma'am. If you still have me on a message, can you clear me, please?
1: I copy, sir. That's on the complete.
2: Yes, ma'am. Thank you.
1: You're welcome. Road unit 200 to the bioscript. It was going to be for an auto alarm to the front door. It's been pending for about 2 hours now. I'll try to get you a signal too if somebody's available.
0: Copy that. I can advise you now. Coming from Lafayette, Mark.
1: I copy, sir. Thank you.

Roger, I'm talking to a complainant.

0: Victoria 634. Yes, sir, just confirm you're still on the follow-up at the Royal Farms. Ryu to 634.
1: Ma'am, 634 is still on that message.
0: All right, copy. Thank you.

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1: Place me on a meeting message with the Commonwealth Attorney's Office.
0: Copy.
2: Better make contact with them. You're going to need a medic.
0: Copy. I believe they're arriving on right now.

0: dispatch.
1: Go ahead.
0: You clear me, turned over to 456 and place me on admin traffic office.
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1: I copy, send that just one.

Rodriguez, coming back to Cheyenne Richards out of California, valid license. I'm showing negative 123.

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1: Signal 12 for 111 call in the 7000 block of Gardner Drive. Caller says there was a female that was walking by screaming and seemed to be in pain. Black female in her 30s, about 5'6", average weight, wearing a green bonnet, gray shirt, gray pants, and brown bag. She's going northbound on Gardner, walking pretty slow. There's no obvious injuries. Nothing further at 1012.
2: Raise that NSU unit to supervise. You're still in Detective Main.
0: Yes. Did I accidentally touch the mic?
1: Four six.
3: I'll take care of the gardener and I can advise.
1: I copy, thank you, sir.
0: NSU PD Detective Main, we're going to move back to our channel. Thank you.

0: 257.
1: Can I have the last bit of my cash, please, for the assisted training at Ocean View?
0: I'm sorry, sir. Standby. Let me create a message. I just placed you out on a training out of service message. Let me create one. What was the location one more time?
1: RV.
0: I'll have to create a message for that because I placed you out of service for training. What was the address where it was located?
1: 700 East Ocean View Avenue. Appreciate you. And then if you could, please, could you clear me a sign complete and put me on assist with code enforcement at 700 block of Avenue J. 7500 block of Avenue J. Thank you.
0: Copy, sir. And the last three of your last is going to be 183.
1: Thank you much.

telephone is called just occurred 1027 Avenue E Echo. Caller states her caregiver is refusing to leave and hit her in the face. Both parties still on scene at 1019 and medics were denied.

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0: 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Did you want me to grab you a signal, too?
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0: 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Go ahead.
1: Can you run a tag and oil for me?
0: Go ahead.
1: For Mike Edward 3609, and then alpha number alpha 605257 87. You come back on the Miguel Padilla.
0: I got him, sir. The attack returns to 2022 Toyota Silver in color to a Miguel Padilla of Norfolk. Expiration is going to be 1031 of 2027. It's negative 170. Also showing that same RO, date of birth 4/12/72, showing license, negative visa, and NCIC. I'm still waiting on links. You're welcome.

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1: Can you copy to social?
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0: 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Once we agree on file out of Norfolk, we'll pick up anywhere in Virginia for assault battery permitted warrant.
1: Copy, thank you.

0: link this call with a 7-Eleven call as well.
1: No, for sure. It's already done.
0: I know. Thank you so much.
1: No problem.
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1: Savvy, it looks like the suspect and victim are on scene. I'll start you soon with you.

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3: 45.
1: Yes, sir. Can I please have you back up 26 where an assault just occurred, 1027 Avenue E? Could be a disturbance as well. Caregiver refusing to leave the home.
3: Caregiver still on scene, like as of right now.
1: Same, of course, sir. Both parties will be on scene.

0: 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I can answer that as hold as well.
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0: 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I've shown you guys as the closest for an assault in progress. 7255 Granby Street to the Temple Israel. At the bus stop in front of the location, there are two females that are fighting and falling out into the street. We're still gathering at this time.
1: Copy. I'm going to have one
0: Looks like the suspect is now going to be walking on foot towards Granby High School.

0: when you pulled me out of Granby High School, leaving from the second precinct.
1: That's not true. 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

0: 12 for that tenner. Is that a description?
1: Singapore. Two black females, both are going to be about 14 years of age. One is 5'100". Both are going to be black females, both approximately 14 years of age, 5', both 125 pounds. One has long black braids with unknown clothing but has a pink bag. We don't have a clothing description of the other female.
0: Singapore.

0: can you tell me what's going on with that suspect walking towards Granby?
1: This place has an assault in progress at the Temple Israel outside of the bus stop. The two females were then seen walking towards Granby High School, and they were both high school presenting females.

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1: Car 20.
0: Stand by, Car 20.
1: Car 20 to the supervisor responding to that message over at the tip of his roof.
2: 20, Freighter, go ahead.
1: Freighter, I'm going to give you a 21.
0: Are we treating this as a failure to respond?
2: Negative. They have radio problems right now. I've been false and trying to reach radio over there. So it's not going to be a failure to respond.
0: I copy. Thank you, sir.

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1: 610, go ahead.
0: Supervisor car 84 is over at apologies, sir, Granby High School. He's currently not answering his radio. We believe it may be just due to bad connection, but we do have a sergeant heading over there to confirm he is single form.

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1: Hard 20, go ahead.
0: Yes, ma'am. I referenced that message at the Temple of Israel. Can you give me the details on that?
1: Singapore, sir, it came in from third-party information stating that there was two high school-aged females that were fighting at the bus stop in front of the location. They seemed to be high school age, and at one point were walking back to the Granby High School for the complainant.

0: driving, Jim Kenna.
1: Car report, go ahead.
2: Party 4, we were just wanting to advise you that there was...
1: Dispatch, go ahead.
2: Party 4, we were radioing to advise that there was an assault in progress down the street at the Temple Israel for two high school-aged females that were... There was an assault in progress. We have units with them now.
1: Copy. Let me walk over. I haven't heard anything. I'll walk over.
2: Copy, sir. It looks like our unit's...
0: 84.
1: Go ahead.
0: You want to meet me out the front door by the main office?
1: Copy. I'm walking out there.

94 dispatch. Just be advised, I do not have a signal in the majority of the school.

0: 4484.
1: Go for 84.
0: We're on a 200 block of Harvard Street next to the baseball field. So one of the females I was involved in this fight, she's not willing to give me any information.
1: Alright, we're on foot. We're heading back to you. Coming up on the gym side.
0: Copy.

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0: 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Can you change my location to 7623 on Granby Street, please? And can you advise Animal Control that there's a loose pit bull over here at AutoZone?
1: I think I just have to ask, is it being aggressive?
0: No, but people are afraid and screaming out here.
1: Take a break, I'll be able to go and put a message in for them.
0: Copy, thanks.

0: 你去的这一波。Are you over near the student parking lot?
1: Yeah, we're on Harvard Street, next to the baseball field.

0: to any available animal control monitoring. Steve, we have 5 calls currently pending for animal control. One is going to be an assist at AutoZone in reference to a unit 257 requesting animal control for a loose pit bull at the AutoZone.
1: I copy. Thank you.

0: Hold on.
1: Yes, sir. I'm getting coffee for Fox and Morgan.
0: Yes, sir. You can go ahead.
1: Employee ID 34682. I'm here 7530 Tidewater Drive, Tidewater Walmart, from now till 1500.
0: Copy all of you. 1220. Have a good trip.
1: Thank you.
2: 223.
0: 23.
2: We have a unit available if you have maybe a Norfolk gun.
0: Copy. Are you single 4?
2: Yes, ma'am.
0: I copy.
3: Seriously, if I can head that way. Your dad knows the message.
0: Copy. Thanks, sir.
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234. 34. 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It's going to be a homeless male in the store actively stealing beer. Black male, light skin, short curly hair, 5'8", older. Appears to be wearing a navy blue jacket, baggy khakis. I will...

0: 34. 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It's me, a homeless male in the store, actively stealing beer. 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Appears to be wearing a navy blue jacket, baggy khakis. I will get you the signal, too. I copy.
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0: Copy, I'll go ahead and relay that information.
3: I appreciate you.

0: 257.
1: 257, ma'am.
0: Yes, sir. Detective Dispatch is just wanting to inquire more information. Is the dog contained, or will we have to follow up for a stray animal later?
1: No, apparently the manager here at AutoZone knows the owner. After contacting them, and they took the dog inside AutoZone.
0: Sitting forward, thank you, sir.
1: You're welcome.

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1: Hey, Luke, see before I got eyes on him.
0: Radio 246. Sir, are you signal 4?
2: I apologize, ma'am. Not used to being 4-6. Yeah, I'm signal 4.
0: I copy.
1: Hey, Frederick, then just keep me on a message, please.
0: Copy. 3-4 to 4-4. I'm stuck on this traffic at 200 block of East Little Creek. I'll be there in a second.
3: You're okay. You can clear up.
0: CRV, the white Honda, blocking the right turn lane onto Northampton Boulevard. Roadway is blocked at 1109.

Signal 12 for a traffic detail control, 1400 North Military Highway, for a long 2x6 lying in the road across the lanes. It is causing a hazard, 1111.

0: great day. You're able to patrol tonight. Yes, ma'am. Just advising you, I'm going to go ahead and cancel the AutoZone call. 257 advises we can clear and we are not needed there.
1: Copy. Can you put us on the injured?
0: Copy, ma'am. Ready to the units of the larceny at the Walgreens. Have you made contact with the suspect?
2: Yeah, 44 is with us. 1404.
0: Copy, thank you.
2: Well, if we could drop this down to a suspicious, the woman paid for his items.
0: Okay, copy.

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1: Cheers, Life Roger.
0: Yes, ma'am. Advising, I'll be switching over to Detective Main as the first precinct LTE is out of the city for a bit and acting as a guardian.
1: Hi, copy, sir.

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1: I copy.
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1: Copy, thank you, sir. Mail calling in stating that his ex-girlfriend is violating the protection order. She is in a neighbor's house location, and he's going to be walking on foot to avoid her. I'll try to find you a signal, too.

0: you, 46.
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0: 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If I can please have you signal 2 or 33 for this domestic disturbance, 1029 East Leicester, apartment Bravo.

0: Red 2-3.
1: Go ahead, ma'am.
0: Yes, ma'am. Just confirm, what's your signal 7 time today?
1: Today is going to be 15-800.
0: All right, copy.
1: Also, you can send me... You can send me whatever's next.
0: Okay, I copy. I got you, Penny. I'll send you the longest pending. Road. Caller said there's an almost male that did enter onto the property of the school. That would be the Little Creek Elementary School where there are kids playing outside for recess. The male was on the property yelling and approaching the children, then started walking back. It seems like he's waiting for the complainant to leave to go back onto the property. It's going to be a black male, 5 foot, gray shirt with black pants, and has 2 bags with him.
2: Copy.
3: Thank you, I'll see you.

0: 463. That's going to be the same guy from the SIPs and since earlier this morning. You can attach his information to it from that message. He's extremely 119.
1: 7-4, thank you, sir.

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1: Refused information.
0: Those people on the hall.

a 12 motor vehicle accident with injuries, Colonial Avenue and West 27th Street. It's going to be a reference to a NVA between a motorized scooter and a vehicle. We're still gathering and determining injuries at 1125.

0: 32?
1: I'm sorry, 33, ma'am. Can you run a side port of mouth, please?
0: Yes, sir. You can go ahead.
1: 122-74-1516.

that is coming back to Gary Bobo Gibson Jr. out of Newport News. License is suspended, notice has been received, and he's going to be the protected person of Brittany Worrell. The paperwork has been served.

0: to you.
1: Can you place me on the 12 o'clock funeral?
0: Sir, just be advised, they did not give me a traffic sheet for today. Which funeral home are you going to?
1: Stand by, I'll give you the locations.
0: Hey, copy. Someone from a distance, we can respond to a high priority unknown problem, 2600 block of Tidewater Drive. Caller is passing by and saw a male laying on the road. He was very still, did not see his chest rising and falling like he's breathing, unknown life status. We don't have any further information.
1: 45,000.
0: Female 12, unknown problem, life status questionable, 2600 block of Tidewater Drive. Complaint says there's a male laying on the sidewalk, not moving. Unknown if his chest is rising and falling, he's wearing gray clothing. Complaint was no longer on scene. 1131.

32, Annie Mabel's street supervisor, 10-8. We've also got two calls pending, nothing high priority, an assault, possibly not in progress at Underwood, and a disorderly at the Super 8.

Okay, you're almost. Go ahead, 3-4. 231-961780. Copy, returns to a Robert Lee Brooks Jr. of Mahone Avenue out of Norfolk. Date of birth is going to be 9-1-71, showing not licensed. Notice received. So far, he's negative, visa and NCIC. I'm waiting on link.

0: just got back to the channel. I realize that you're pulling up 10-9, but medics just said that the male was taking a nap on the sidewalk.
1: 2-4-8 to go.
0: Full motor vehicle accident with no injury. North Military Highway is Azalea Garden Road. It's a 2-vehicle accident, no injuries. Car versus car. Roadway is not blocked, 1137.

guys report made, and then you can put me on the unknown problem on Firewater if PD still needed.

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1: Did you need that signal too?
0: Yeah. Negative, I don't need a signal, so I'm clear now.
1: Copy.
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1: I copy, thank you. 111, call at ELC and Chesapeake Boulevard for an individual that's been at the location for a while. Doesn't seem like he's doing okay. Looks like he has all of the doors and the trunk open by his vehicle, and he's almost falling down. It's going to be a white male, buzz hair, tattoos on his left forearm, slim build, 6 foot, wearing a gray t-shirt and blue jeans. I'll copy a signal to him.
0: Copy, thank you.
2: You too, I'll signal to you.
1: Copy, thank you. He's going to be by a gold Mercedes vehicle with new tags on the dashboard.

0: 12 for an EMS assist at 800 East Bramble Avenue at the BP. Officially put in as a EMS call for a male on the ground at the location, possibly unconscious, 40-year-old male. See if he's sweating profusely. A disconnected call at 1141.
1: I'm at Halpern and ELC.
2: I copy. I'm at the Shell gas station. I don't see any Mercedes in the workers' unit. They don't see any.
1: All right.

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2: 45.
0: Second police, have you guys respond out for an assault not in progress? 1227 Underwood Avenue. Female stated that she was pushed by her roommate and was requesting PD. As we're trying to gather information, it's unclear if the suspect is going to be on scene. She did disconnect the call abruptly. She does have a PPO out against the individual. I will try to see if I can run him and see if there's one active.
1: Number four.
2: Number four, cover for Park.

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1: 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I'm not getting the answer at the door, please.
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0: 213. 213. I can fix that MVA on the military.
1: Thank you, ma'am. They pulled into the BP 3506 North Military. It did happen on the city street. No injuries.
0: Copy, thank you.
1: Four four, just be advised, the line ring to voicemail and callback comes to.

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1: 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I'm going to put her up.

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1: 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Do you want a signal two?
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1: Stay on silence.
0: I copy. Have a good day.
1: Thank you. You too.
2: 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It's going to be for a female that's bent over, possibly on 174. Complainant cannot advise how they knew this. Says that she looks like she's about to fall out of her vehicle and then keeps looking up at 1158.

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Showing you guys is the closest for an unknown problem at 1086 West Ocean View Avenue. There's a female that's possibly on 174. She's bent over. It looks like she's about to fall out of the vehicle. Earlier she was up and moving, drooling on herself and fishing. There's going to be a dog in the vehicle, possibly a maroon PT Cruiser. We're still gathering at this time.

4632, just be advised. 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
0: We can get a better location. There's no vehicle here matching the description of those.
1: I copy, ma'am. 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
0: 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The first caller advised that he's still in the middle of the road. I believe, based on his notes, he's going to be in the cell phone lanes of Azalea. He said that EP is on his right. He's going to put his hazards on for you.
1: Copy. Thank you.

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1: Go ahead.
0: Good afternoon, madam. Signing on for Wawa, East Princess Anne Road. Now to 2100 hours this evening. Employee ID number 37029. That's 37029. I have copy.
1: I copy, sir. I will have you as 1222. Have a good shift.
0: 1222. Copy that. Thank you as well. Thank you.

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The

0: Future Radio. I'm sorry, 33, ma'am. Phoenix or anybody is on their way. You can call them off. She's signal 4. Everything's fine.
1: I copy. Thanks, sir.

0: 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Go ahead. Can you place myself and 681 on a follow-up message at the forensics bay?
1: I'm sorry, ma'am. We have quite a bit of noise in here. You said follow-up where?
0: The forensics bay.
1: I copy. I'm sorry, 46. Were you calling radio?
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0: Copy, it's coming back to Mary Brown out of Franklin, Virginia. License revoked, notice has been received, showing negative 123.
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1: 25.
0: Sir, if I can please have you respond out for an assault on Pargo 7808 Ogden Avenue, apartment Golf. Engine 12 is going to be on scene. Individual is assaulted by a roommate a few hours ago at a different location. Possibly needs to make a report. She's bleeding from the eye.
1: Yeah,

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1: And I'm sorry, ma'am, it's car 808180.
0: Singapore, yes, sir, car 80. You can go ahead.
1: If we'll all be changing over to the first precinct for a pep rally here at Maury High School.
0: Copy, sir, I'll go ahead and notify them.
1: Thank you, ma'am.

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1: 32532
0: Dima Downs at 5 points for Nassau 1630.
1: Copy all of yes, 1225. Have a good shift.
0: Copy, you too. Thank you.

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2: Everybody went through it.
0: Did you happen to see an individual that was walking in the street, black male in his 20s, wearing a black hoodie?
2: I did not know, but I wasn't really looking a whole lot either.
0: Say 4, I'll keep it pending.
3: 3-4, I'm in the area, I can check it out.
0: Happy, thank you, ma'am. Will you closer to East Little Breaking Grammy? Thank you, you as well.
1: Sarge, I'm on the phone with her. Do you want me to ask you to meet you at the bay?
4: Yeah, let him know. I'll come up when the record's here. It'll be a minute, but let him know that, please.
1: Hey, hold her down.

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0: If I can please have y'all check out a residential burglar, 2844 Keller Avenue, for an audible alarm, motion detector, no answer from key holder at 1232.
1: Bob, we're both coming from Tower Lafayette.

0: see the male, but there's also more traffic in this area, so I'll circle around so I can find him.
1: 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Thank you, ma'am.

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1: 456, yes, ma'am.
0: Just confirming, traffic is back open on Ocean View.
1: It is not just yet. I will notify you.
0: Okay, I copy. The second was asking. Thank you.

0: 44 Bravo, secure.
1: Hi, officer.
2: Two four five six.
1: 456, yes, sir.
2: And can you switch up one level?
1: 2-4-5.

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0: Is there a couple more fucking log on?
1: Good afternoon, yes, sir, bud.
0: Employee number 85180. I'll be at McDonald's at 211 West Low Creek Road, now until approximately 1700. We get a chance, I'll take your unit number and last year's cab.
1: Officer, I will have you as 1223 and the last three of your CAD. Last three of your CAD is going to be 275.
0: 1223, copy, thank you.
1: No problem, have a good shift. 34. Go ahead.
2: Yes, the male's sitting on the sidewalk at the intersection of Grammy and Little Creek. Everything's in a four with him.
1: Copy, thank you, ma'am.

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Be on the lookout for a vehicle with its hood covering the windshield. Last seen going westbound on East Ocean View Avenue at Keepview. Vehicle's going to be a red Ford Focus, license plate, Virginia tag. Tango Charlie X-ray 2594. The driver is going to be a Hispanic female, approximately 4 years of age, with dark hair and a light shirt. Possibly might be following another vehicle. Nothing further at 1243.

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Clear me assignment complete and show me signal 7. 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

0: love.
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0: 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Yes, ma'am, you can show me a sign quickly, please. And what's the ocean view? Is that cool? Copy, confirm you're clear. What was the rest of your traffic? Yeah, show me assignment complete, and also West Ocean View is back open. Okay, I copy. I'll let them know. Thank you. You're welcome.
1: Hey, it's 22 and 43.
2: 22.
1: I can please have y'all attempt to locate for 123 at 421 Birmingham Avenue, apartment 203. This is being called in by a citizen who is not in our city. Being off the location, does have a 123 out of Virginia Beach, violent tendencies. Early this morning, she did go to a different city to harass a complainant who refused all their information. Unclear if she's actually willing to be here at this time.

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0: perdón. Yes, sir, you can go ahead.
1: ID 36681. I'll be at Southern Shopper Center from now till 1600.
0: I copy. I'll have you at 1224. Have a good trip.
1: Copy. Thank you. And whenever you get a chance, package the last three, please.
0: Copy. So the last three of your cab is going to be 285.
1: Copy. Thank you.

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1: Sam, I'm getting flagged down at Southern Shopping Center in front of Food Lion.
0: Hi, copy.
1: I'm sitting before. Looks like just an accident happened in the parking lot.
0: Hi, copy, man.

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0: 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I'll be here till approximately 1900.
1: I copy. I'll have you as 1226. Have a good shift.
0: 1226, copy. You too, ma'am.

0: Virginia Tag, Tango, Foxtrot, Delta, 2826.
1: Yeah, EPA, Vulcan on a gray Toyota, Virginia Temp, 56401 Echo.
2: I copy.
0: North Carolina Tag, Lima, Lima, Bravo, 8222.
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4: 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Have a good day.
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0: And a North Carolina package showing negative on a 2017 Audi. Darnell Nicholson is the owner with an address out of Matthews, North Carolina.
1: Metro vehicles, please, ma'am.
0: Single 4.
1: Thank you.
0: You're welcome.

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0: Okay, I'm showing Penny, session 4, please. Copy.

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0: 559, Tony Forensic Unit in the air.

0: 一句放上，各位。
1: Yes, sir. I just want to let you know I'm going to be towing a vehicle to the bay. Just wanted to give you a heads up. I can meet somebody there.
0: I appreciate it. Tillett and Smith are there right now, processing the vehicle. They're waiting for it.
1: Thank you, sir. I appreciate it, boss.
2: Last unit on detecting me.
3: 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I'm going back to second man.
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Copy.

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0: Go ahead.
1: He's our medic at Norview Middle School. 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
1: He's our medic at Norview Middle School. We have a juvenile female. 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
0: Five, five, nine.
2: Yeah, Evan, can you place me on that arrest over at Watergate with 166, please?
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1: Command for your copy and you, escort detail.
0: Sir, go ahead.
1: I believe the pickup is going to be 2500 East Prince Sand, apartment 115, and the destination is going to be Forest Lawn Cemetery.
0: Copy, Forest Lawn Cemetery.

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1: Probably 4 Connecticut.
0: Fine.
1: Are you trying to reach 587 now?
0: Yeah, I'm just trying to see if he's still at the Virginia Beach jail.
1: Yeah, you're showing back in our city.

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1: 559.
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1: Yes, ma'am, you can go ahead and clear me.

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0: I have a Sys other agency, 8167 Walters Drive. It's going to be an attempt to locate a blue Ford F-150 pickup. They said the vehicle was stolen off a tow lot in James City County at 1327.
1: I copy. Does it say when it was stolen? Because I believe I've already gone out to this location a while ago, and it was unable to locate.
0: It doesn't. I can check with IRU.
1: I copy. I'll drive out there and see what I find.

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0: Have a narcotics unit, 975 East Little Creek Road at the Wawa. Caller says that there is 174 being exchanged for money. Snakes is going to be a male that's seen wearing a yellow work vest, green shirt. He's carrying a backpack at 1331.

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0: and I'll see if I can intercept the funeral at that location.
1: Copy, is that where you were supposed to start?
0: Yes, ma'am. I just called the funeral company, and the address was notated wrong on the 80th.
1: Copy, sir. No worries. I'm going to hang corrected it for you.

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0: Yes, ma'am. Can you put me back in service?

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0: If I just be advised, your radio for some reason is not coming back to you. It's showing you as logged off, even though I thought you logged in. So I don't know if you need to talk to somebody about that, but I just want to let you know.
1: Copy.

0: 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Detective Mains.
1: DC-2 to dispatch.
0: Go ahead, sir.
1: Yes, my name is Lamar Slade. I am a mobile crisis worker for the Norfolk Community Service Board. My employee number is 39749. I'm working from the hours of 1 p.m. to 7 p.m. Correct location is 7464 Tyler Drive.

0: 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What? He's in the automatic.
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1: Front side, right by the bus loop.

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0: 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I'm trying to get that call taker to disconnect so that he can get in touch with her. Just stand by maybe about 2 minutes here.
1: Okay, copy.

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1: 42, go ahead.
0: Chef speaking, Lenoir, Love Black, Lexus, Virginia Tech, Tango, Bravo, Bravo, 8906.
1: I got Chef speaking, I'm sorry, what was your cross street?
0: Lenoir.
1: I copy. Signal 12 motor vehicle accident with hazard, North Hampton Boulevard, North Military Highway. Two vehicle accident, no injuries. Client states his back popped, but he's denying medics. He states he will go to the hospital later. It's car versus car, Tesla versus a black Kia. Black smoke coming from the Kia, 1355.

0: 911.
1: Yes, ma'am. Can you place on the criminal enforcement detail at Normie High School, please?
0: Can I copy?

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1: Yes, sir, you can go ahead.
0: Tango 583-00519.

0: for turning back to Matthew Francis out of Norfolk, Virginia. Not licensed, negative 123.
1: Yeah. Doing awesome, Anna.
2: Go ahead, sir.
1: And he comes to the front. I got two kids seeing down on these little e-bike shooters, and we're not going to be able to catch them, but you can.
2: Copy, I'm coming.
3: Can you put us on that Beechwood?

0: 23.
1: Commander, I reference this Ogden Avenue nicely. She's refusing to do a report on the phone and demanding patrol respond out.
0: I copy. I'll send to the streets.
2: 9. And keep moving on criminal enforcement detail. I'll be on the high, please.
0: Copy, sir. Have a good shift.

0: Central Street.
1: 9. Thank you. Criminal enforcement detail. I've been okay, I believe.
0: Copy, sir. Have a good shift.

0: can you do, Jill?
1: Go ahead.
0: The Shoup between Tidewater and Chesapeake.
1: Copy.
0: Criminal enforcement.
1: I copy. Just be advised. I'm going to correct it in just a moment.
0: No problem. Thank you.

0: 1411.
1: 14, clear me out the details, show me around.
0: Copy, do you want me to continue a signal to in for you?
1: Nate, I'm not far.
0: I copy.
1: Do I need any traffic control advice?
0: Copy.

0: that Virginia DL Tango number for Matthew Francis. Could you verify that his social is 254-498-077? Copy, thank you. Carter, Florida Dispatch.
1: Car 84.
0: At what time did we receive a call for the student fight near Granby High School?

12 motor vehicle accident with injuries at 18th Street and Church Street. They advised a 2-vehicle accident. Originally advised no injuries, but now they're saying there are unknown injuries at this time.

assault in progress that was put in for 7255 Granby Street came in at 10:36 hours.

0: team of that, which units responded?
1: 226 and standby for the other unit.

0: sorry, it was 226, 244, car 20, and then car 84.
1: You said 226, and what other units?

226-244 and car 20-20.

0: 347?
1: Can you log in ID number 39147 and extend the time to 1830?
0: Happy Arcos, ID staying until 1830?
1: No, he's going to call back in to log out at a certain time.

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1: Just on one second main, so I believe second main dispatcher is raising it now.
2: I'm talking about your supervisor.
1: Yes, we are available.
3: Priority 6-0
2: of the units at Novi High School. Thank you so much for your help today.

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0: We do have admins over there, but do you just want us to go ahead and go into the schools since of the vagueness of this threat?
1: Let's go ahead and put one unit at the center, and then like one unit at, with me and Edmonds at the actual school. Radio 2, have one more unit to clear.
2: Signal for us, all systems over there. Do you need them at?
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1: I'm going to let them at for school with me.
2: Is that high school or middle?
1: Middle.

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Is there, you said you just want three officers at the middle school?

0: 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Did you place it on an animal cruelty at 412 Major Street?
1: Copy.
2: One, can you downgrade this down to no injury, and we'll be relocated to the Easy Pass parking lot, I believe, in the 1700 block.
1: Okay, I copy. I'll change it.

0: 32 and 34. I can please have you guys respond out to high priority domestic violence, 3004 Kansas Avenue. We have limited information. Your complainant is going to speak Parsi. She's claiming that her father hit her at her feet. We're still attempting to gather information at 1428.
1: Copy.
2: 32, I copy. Edwards in Norview.

assault violent domestic at 3004 Kansas Avenue. 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Caller's having issues with her father. States that the male hit her feet. We're still gathering at 1428.

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0: 503 to Crowder.
1: I'm not sure, but you may be in court. I'll give him a call.
0: 503, just stand by. I got him.
1: 540, go ahead.
2: Sorry, sir. The ready room supervisors want to know if detectives are already en route to Norview Middle.
3: Resources are en route over there. It won't be us yet.
2: Copy.

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1: Go ahead.
0: Hey, can you walk back over here to the basketball court real quick?

Control broadcast an assault in progress at the Shop and Go set 11 East Virginia Beach Boulevard. Advise on the update. 169 called out at Church Square in the shopping center advising of a teen that's actively trying to fight him, saying he needed more units at the location. Since the team is last seen going towards Young's now, group of females at 1437.

hospital for a 911 hang-up. Nicholson and Whitaker. Female on the line yelling and screaming, would not answer the call taker. Rapid Church was close to 800 block in Nicholson at 1438.

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1: Roger.
0: Sir, for the domestic at 3004 Kansas Avenue, the alleged victim has a long known history of 119 issues. We determined that there was no assault took place. The other party's not on scene, no injuries. Let's get it downgraded.
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0: You can give me that alarm on Keller.
1: Copy, thank you, sir. 2844 Keller Avenue for residential brick alarm. Audible to the front. Correction, just motion detection. Coming through from Keeler. Do you want to get a signal too?
0: Out of box.
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1: 29.
0: Yes, sir, just be advised, we're going to have three pending. Nothing is high priority, and I only have one single man available.
1: Single four, copy.

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0: 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Come back. I think you said bus loop.
1: Yeah, we had some kids that I'm where I'm at. We're trying to possibly notify you, but they're walking out.

you 3-10-3-4. Just be advised, we're getting a third-party information from the brother who's not on scene, stating that he's on the phone, or the sister and father fighting at the location again, and that the sister's lying.

0: detail from you.
1: Yeah, I got it. Priority 6, who are you calling?
2: Show me 10-7. Have a good weekend.
1: Happy Thanksgiving to you as well.

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Can you please mail an enforcement detail at Lakewood Park, 1612 Willowwood Drive, please?

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1: Copy. Is she at Ogden or is she at Jody's?
0: She's going to be at Ogden on Rapid SOS.
1: Yeah.
0: Thank you.

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1: 1106, that's my apologies. I put you on the wrong call. I'm fixing to eat it now.
0: Thank you.
1: Ready to the unit over at the park on Willowwood Drive.
2: Eleven zero three, good.
1: I'm sure, just be advised, I'm correcting that now, my apologies.
2: Don't worry, no problem. Thank you.

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1: Good.
0: Still got a group hanging out over there.
1: Yeah, we're trying to get a mic.
0: Copy, coming to you. Anybody still on the building middle line, just go ahead and stretch over to north of Iraq. We'll deal with that now.
2: Ford, you go ahead.
0: Man, 2800 Vimy Ridge on a black Toyota Virginia Tech, Tango Hotel Uniform 7338.
2: I copy, sir.

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1: Goodness.
0: I'm sure you're aware, but just be advised the registered owner of that vehicle is showing a suspended, not received.

0: received, not received, correct?
1: It's not showing not received.
0: I got it, thank you. Yeah, he handed me his driver's license. I appreciate it.
1: You're welcome, sir. Copy.

0: units on the Northview High, Northview Middle School. We're good to clear. Can you have a transporter? I want to pull a mail to book.
1: Rhodes, give me a reference to students that are fighting at the location. Looks like one student was dragged by her backpack. Still gathering. 1514.
2: Copy.
3: 4-7 traffic.
2: Copy, 3444. I've got you guys going out to an assault in progress. 7721 at Azalea Garden Road to the Azalea Garden Middle School. Students are going to be fighting at the location. One student was dragged by her backpack.
0: 05, give me two units in front of Norby Elementary, please. I got a group of kids.

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1: Employee ID 37490, I'll be working at 255 Ball Street.
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1: Can you give me that alarm on Easy Street?
0: Copy, thanks, sir. Audible alarm to 701 Easy Street to the Patria Apartments. We don't have a specific room number. It's going to be the Wing A middle door.
1: Copy.
2: 3-4, where in the school area are they?
3: I'm calling this one. I do not answer any questions or want PD is needed. There's...
0: Search in the corner.
2: All right, yeah, if we get confirmation, because I'm not seeing anything in front of this area.
0: Copy, I'm on the line now.

0: one male juvenile in my statement, please.
1: 1519. Hey, 3-4.
2: Dispatch, we're still not seeing anybody out here.
1: Javi, I just got the line with complaining. She said that they were walking on the sidewalk, and over by the 7-Eleven, there's also like an auto shop. I'm not sure if it's a specific strip mall that she's talking about, but there should be an empty lot with bushes and concrete, and that's where she said she last saw them. But she didn't have the direct address or cross streets.
2: I copy. I'll swing back by there.

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1: We want juvenile route to Norview Middle, 7 miles, it's going to be 49261.
0: I copy.

0: do. I can take you to the distributor for sure.
1: Obviously, thank you. Disturbance East Little Creek and Shore for an individual that is dancing in the street. Thinks that he may need a medic, and we don't have a description of him.
0: Copy.
1: Correction on my last. This is being called in by a Navy medic.

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1: Norview Middle, NMI is going to be 49261.
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1: 681.
0: Yes, ma'am. Could you clear me from my follow-up with the forensic claim? Is that complete?
1: Copy. 688 also clear?
0: Yes, ma'am.
1: Hey, copy.
2: 688
0: is 681.
2: Yes. I guess that's okay.
0: Yes, everything is...

0: 558.
1: Who do you have as 558? I'll see if I can find him.
0: Jody, Andrew.
1: Healthy, I'll call him. He was with Tillett earlier, so he's probably in the clear.
0: I copy. I've got him at 559 on a follow-up with the PSC.

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2: That's complete notes.
0: Copy. Rachel, Ice Unit, go ahead.
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0: 30, it's any available street, Supervisor.
1: 220, go ahead.
0: Yes, sir, we have a 123 call placed off of Leicester Avenue. Same message that PD responded out to earlier. Caller just left the magistrate office and is wanting the 123 to be served, although it's not processed. Am I good to clear this?
1: 214, it's me, please. Thank you.
0: Thank you, sir.

thank you. 8100 Diamond Orange Apartment 2123. Our caller's items missing out of his house. There is no sign of forced entry.

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0: Could you add employee ID number 27525 to this call sign? Same signal 7 times, 2200.
1: I copy, have a good chest.
2: Four,
3: you go ahead.
2: 4600, shoot.

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1: Copy, thank you. 111 Paul Broadfield and Portal Road. Caller states that there's individuals that typically hang out at the location, although there was a pipe for 174 scene. I'll send find your signal to you.
2: 34, I'll have that way.
1: Copy, thank you, ma'am.
3: Signal 12, motor vehicle accident, no injury. Poplar Hall Drive, North Military Highway. It's going to be a 2 vehicle accident. Car versus a car, smaller SUV. Roadway is blocked at this time. We're getting multiple calls. Nothing further at 1533.

0: 42.
1: 42.
0: This is Matthew, dispatch for a inspection for the state police.
1: I'm sorry, say that one more time.
0: Would you guys be able to run inspections for state police?
1: Like, if the vehicle's been inspected already?
0: Yeah, I've got a possible counterfeit inspection, and I want to verify that for state.
1: Yeah, I can't run that, unfortunately. I believe state can, though.
0: Do you have a number for them?
1: Yes, stand by just one. I'll give it to you.
2: Hey, Dan, are you ready?
0: Just go with it.
2: Once we've changed it, it's 804-674-6775.
0: We'll try that.
1: Yeah, guys, I have another number if that doesn't work.
0: Just gonna go with that one. That one, first one provided didn't work.
1: Copy, it's gonna be 804-750-8788. Single 12 motor vehicle accident with injuries at the Midtown Tunnel, 105 Midtown Tunnel. Complainant states that there is a car that caused a semi-truck to crash into the complainant. Complainant is with his child. Looks like the collision originally occurred in Portsmouth. Now they're reaching us. It's going to be a semi-truck versus a car with three vehicles total involved. Roadway is not blocked for the call taker, 1537.

you just be advised of an update on the motor vehicle accident. North Military Highway Poplar Hall Drive has been upgraded to a hazard due to traffic being blocked. Advised airbags did deploy on both vehicles. They cannot safely move the vehicles. 1537.

0: dispatcher.
1: 42, go ahead.
0: Yeah, my apologies, but state police stated that our dispatch has to contact their dispatch to run that.
1: Can I talk to you on hold real quick?
0: Absolutely.
1: All right. 223-394-835, and I got one more when you're ready. Copy, Houston, go ahead with a second. 372-96-5345.

0: 3-4. Your second is second John Sharkey Jr. out of Virginia Beach. His license is going to be suspended. He does have a 123 out of Pennsylvania. It does not specify on the 123B extradition.
1: You said no extradition?
0: It doesn't specify the extradition.
1: I got it. Can you attach him, please?
0: Singapore.
2: I'm sorry, 33, ma'am. Can you put me on an admin to the warrant office for paperwork?
0: I copy, sir.
3: 25.
0: Three, three. I actually do have a message for the paperwork. I'm just going to be on that message. Disregard my last. It's going to be in-state pickup only for Pennsylvania.
1: Yes, he's now. Do you have anything on the first social?
0: Stand by. All right, that one's coming back to Amanda Minnick out of Virginia Beach. She is not licensed. She does have a protection order. The protected person is a land insurer key. Otherwise, negative 123.
1: Copy.

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1: Right.
0: Yes, sir. If I can have you respond now for an infamous motorist at Willowwood and Granby Street that's being called in by Norfolk Harris, who advises a broken down vehicle. It's backing up traffic. We don't have anything further.
1: Copy and run.

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1: Thank you, ma'am. Everything is

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1: What was the location again?
0: 1200 Bunsen Court.

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with 12 UMS Assist, 1211 Lee Street, apartment F is in Frank. My wife is laying in the parking lot, possibly intoxicated. Female can be heard in the background. Say that she's trying to bring the subject inside, but she continues to go outside. EMS is also en route at 1557. And just update on that last beat about complaints telling the subject to get off of him. Complaints say the patient's foot is bleeding as well at 1557.

0: city of 43 and 22?
1: 22. 43.
0: The auto not in progress with a possible disturbance at 1024 Norview Avenue. Caller called in about an hour ago to report his vehicle missing, didn't know who took it. It was not reported as stolen. Correction, not towed. He's calling back stating that somebody had returned his vehicle back to him. He didn't know who it was and that they're starting to cause problems. He's requesting ETA.
1: Okay. Three, copy. You can tell them I'm 2 minutes out.

0: 44. 44. 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Can I get a detail on 1200 block of London Court?
1: Copy.

call this complete box. Can I get a little bit more information? This is Miss Amanda Matter. He's one of those in the vehicle there. I believe that his girlfriend gave the keys to some

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1: Radio, this is car 80. I know I was over at Novi Middle School for a while. I am now transitioning back over to the first precinct. I'll be at Palatine Field at the Maury Novi game.
0: Hi, copy, sir. Are you going to be switching over to first name?
1: Yes, ma'am.
0: 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I'll go ahead and notify them. 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

0: me a Virginia license plate.
1: Yes, sir, you can go ahead.
0: 0XRAY Alpha 5383. And could you tell me who the RO is?
1: Singapore, RO is going to be a James K. Houston the second.
0: Copy, thank you.
1: Not a problem.
2: Mm-hmm. 4-3, just to confirm, he's the only listed RO?
0: 205.
1: 204, he is the only RO listed, and his license, he's not going to be licensed. Rake, 205, go ahead.
0: Show me out with the disorderly behind the Pottery Barn.
1: Copy, I'll start a signal to you. Are you so, signal 4?
0: Yeah, I'm signal 4 right now. I'm right at the loading dock of the Pottery Barn, right by the Walmart.
1: I copy, sir.
3: Target 9 that I hear now, Henson Precinct, need me to defer to you?
0: Yeah, if you can, I'd appreciate it.
3: Target 9, attach me to that.
1: Copy, thank you.
0: Radio, can you copy? Name, date of birth.
1: Yes, sir, you can go ahead.
0: It's going to be four names. Edwin, Echo, Delta, Uniform, India, Nora. Second name is Antonio, Alpha, Nora, Tango, Oscar, Nora, India, Oscar. 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

0: 12 motor vehicle accident, no injuries. Chesapeake Boulevard, Lafayette Boulevard. It's going to be in reference to a car versus a car. Honda Civic versus a gray Nissan Altima. Roadway's not blocked. No hazards. 1614.
1: Key law me off, please. 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
0: Happy Thanksgiving as well.

0: want to call on the complaining back, looking for a better location. 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
1: 205.
0: I'm sorry for the delay, sir. I'm unable to find him in Beeson, in links. He's showing negative 170. Correction, 123. He's going to be out of Virginia Beach.
1: Copy. Do you have a SOC form?
0: Negative, sir. He's not licensed.
1: Copy, thank you. Call 25, 307, how are we there?
0: Thank you, as well.
2: Two five seven. Clear 7 complete, copy me, please.
0: You can go with them now.
2: I had a meeting message at the first precinct. If you could make a follow up for the CATS number for it, I'd appreciate it.
0: Hey, copy, sir.

0: 42.
1: Go ahead.
0: I should be advised, I had multiple callers. I'm having to go through everybody that called because no one advised me which one's going to be first person versus passerby.
1: Yeah, I've driven to the intersection and the nearby parking lots, and so far I haven't found anything, but I'll stand by.
0: Yeah, somebody just won. One of them looks like they just called back on 911, and they disconnected, and I tried to call them back. They're not answering, so I'm going to see if I can get them on rapid SOS, see where they're at.
1: Ma'am.

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0: Alright, Rapid SOS has them close to, 5812 Poplar Hall Drive. I'm trying to figure out exactly what business that is.
1: 5812.
0: Yes, looking at it on the map and Google Images, it looks to be a Zips Dry Cleaners.
1: That out.
0: Should be just past the shell there.

0: 7 Sulphur motor vehicle accident, hit and run, West Little Creek Road and Armfield Avenue. It's going to be between a Norfolk City, possibly Norfolk City school bus versus an HRT bus. The school bus hit the HRT bus and fled. Nothing for that, 1622.
1: We don't have any vehicle matching that description in the Zips parking lot.
0: Alright, stand by. I'll try and call him again.
2: Yeah, but I've got a brain here. 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
1: Thirty, go ahead.
0: Yes, sir. We're getting a noise complaint off of Newport Avenue for a vehicle in a parking lot that's playing a lot of music. Do you want to respond to this?
1: This is first call.
0: Signal 4, sir.
1: It's clear to me.
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0: Good evening. 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Can you relieve day shift field commands, please?
1: I copy, sir. Good evening. Marina 482.
2: Go ahead, ma'am.
1: All right. Do you happen to make contact? I called them twice. No one's answering me.
2: Yes, ma'am. I've got one in the gas station parking lot. I've got one in the driveway by Zips.
1: Okay. I copy.
2: I appreciate it.

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0: Signal 12 for an assault just occurred, 110 Suburban Parkway. Third party information stating that two females were fist fighting and now they're going to be inside of the location, unknown apartment number. I refuse further information at 1626. 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

0: dummy user error. He hit it with his knee. He was on this message. We're in Phillipsburg working.
1: I got it, sir. Accidental activation over at the credit union. He accidentally set it off with his knee twice.
2: All right, thank you.

single 12-91 open line at their tree at Harbor Point, 350 Harbor Point Court, apartment 306. Caller's not answering the call taker. No one's answering the call taker. Male and female heard yelling in the background at 1633.

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1: Copy, thank you, sir. 110 Suburban Parkway. This is third-party information. So far, we do not have a victim for report. There was two females that were assaulting each other. We don't know exactly where they are.

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Homeless individual trespassing, they would like him removed.

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0: 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Disturbance. It's 100 block of West Ocean View. They're upset that they're playing music at the gazebo.
1: Park rangers are already on it.
0: Copy, thank you, ma'am.
1: No problem.

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1: 717. Have a good day.
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0: I see that you are not coming in.
1: 1103. Can you run a Virginia ID for me, please?
0: Pleasure.
1: It's going to be Alpha 6426546. I should come back to James Hawley.
0: Copy. Return to James Hawley of West Bay Avenue at a Norfolk. Date of birth is going to be 10/21/63, showing not licensed. Negative VSIN and CIC. I'll attach it to your call.

to 1103. Just be advised, even though it is negative VEASAN NCIC, the individual that we just ran is returning with a registration, possible 123 on file out of Chesapeake in Lynx. I would call to verify that.

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1: Eleven zero six, go ahead.
0: Yes, ma'am. Just be advised, we are getting a possible residential fire from Shoup Park area. They're unsure if it's somewhere in the park or if a home nearby is possibly on fire. They're saying that there is quite a bit of smoke at the park, and they're unsure where it's coming from.
1: Signal 4, you can show me a route.
0: Copy. I'll create you a fire assist.
1: Signal 4, thank you. Four eighteen. Put me on that Eagle Avenue.
0: Copy.

0: 229th Street, you're being cut before I log on.
1: Good evening, yes, ma'am, guys.
0: Employee ID is 31052, I'm being vehicle 66016.
1: Copy, ma'am.

0: a 12-motor vehicle accident, no injury, 997 East Little Creek Road. Between a gray Honda truck versus a white Toyota with a bumper off. Cars are in the middle of the roadway blocking traffic near the Wawa on Little Creek at 1659.
1: I'm going to go here.
0: And we have a check call that's in place. It was radioed in by 257 at the first precinct. He was flagged down from a female requesting a check on her son at this location off of Tallwood Street. The female has an extensive history of being 119, and per one of their cross-references, the son has cut off contact with the mother. They're not quite able to find there's not a protection order in place, but she did not advise 257 why she's requesting a check. She was advised yesterday at the PSC by first precinct units how to proceed. Do you still want us to send somebody to us?
1: Is a protection order in place against her?
0: Negative. I'm unable to find any protection orders, but the son has advised us in the past that he has cut off his mother and wants no contact with her, but that there's not the legality of it.
1: And she hasn't expressed why she wants to check on him.
0: Singapore, ma'am. The cross-reference from yesterday is because she believes that he's being bitten by rats.
1: You can clear that to me.
0: Thank you.
2: 223.
0: 23.
2: I'm running a Virginia driver license. I'm sorry, Virginia license plate. 179-586 Lima.
0: Copy, stand by.
2: 35 to radio.
0: 25.
2: 35, I know you're trying to run somebody. Who is the supervisor that cleared the last call at Tallwood?
0: 229.
2: 35 to 229.
1: Go ahead, big
2: breath. Thank you, 21.
1: Give me a second, I'm letting my phone right now.
2: Yes, ma'am.

0: your tag is coming back to a 2016. It's spelled G-I-L-L-I-G. I'll have it attached.
1: Really? Maybe it's French, I don't know.
0: Yeah, I'm not sure. I've never seen that before.

single 12 motor vehicle accident, no injury. Tinsel Road, East Virginia Beach Boulevard. It's going to be a 2-vehicle accident. Black Toyota Camry versus a BMW gray in color. Roadway's not blocked at 1702.

single 12 motor vehicle accident with injuries at the Burger King 1000 Tallwater Drive. It's going to be a two vehicle accident, a gray Jeep Compass versus a Tesla. Complaint is requesting a medic due to having a serious headache at 1702.

National 12 for motor vehicle accident hit and run, Scott Dozier Dying Hall, 2491 Corporate Avenue. Looks like it's actually going to be on SU property. We're passing this on to SU 1706. Two vehicles, the roadway will be blocked. Accident 975 East Little Cricket, Wawa. It's been upgraded to an accident with injuries. Unknown exactly what the injuries are at this time. 1706.

0: 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This person's provided. Put me on 2-3's message.
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1: Can you copy a number?
0: Yeah, I'm ready.
1: 757-287-7920. Give me 3 minutes, I'm on the phone right now.

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It's going to be on Valentine in reference to an NBA with no injuries, two vehicle accident. As we just previously got a traffic detailer patrol there about the lights not changing at 1718.

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0: 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We for a two-vehicle accident, white Jeep Grand Cherokee versus a tan unknown car make. 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
2: 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Y'all have a good night at 1737.
3: Thank you, ma'am. You too.

0: 听听。
1: You do?
0: Yes, sir. 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One patient is going to be 27 weeks pregnant. She's requesting to see medics.
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0: Copy, thank you, sir. 2-2, you can clear at your discretion.
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1: 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You as well.

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1: 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Is the vehicle occupied?
0: Beef.
1: Is the vehicle occupied?
0: That's one.

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1: We go ahead.
0: Sir, we're getting a call for a check off of Executive Drive. Caller is 119 and has extensive call history. All children have a protection order against the mother, and she no longer has custody. Do you want to send a unit to this?
1: Repeat that one time, ma'am.
0: We have a check on Executive Drive. The caller has a history of 119, and she lost the custody of her children. She's requesting a check for them with the father at this location. Every child has a protection order against her.
1: Yeah, we're not going to dispatch an officer to that. Clear it to me, please.
0: Singapore, thank you, sir.
2: 245, dispatch.
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2: 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Can you see if they have a key on them for the Jeep? They sent us at 45.
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1: 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Have a good shift.
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1: Copy. What are y'all looking for?

0: Recovery Team. Recovery Team Glenn. Yes, ma'am, just confirming y'all are on the Eagle Avenue call. Yes.
1: I copy.
0: Okay, I copy. At 1807. Copy, thank you, sir. 322 Glendale Avenue. Police state there's an homeless individual who has a shopping cart full of items at the location, possibly building up a tent. Nothing further.

0: fire gun.
1: You can prevent me and put me on the assist on Chesapeake and Johnson. I'm with the vehicle now. They're just waiting for someone to dump the vehicle.
0: Seven four, I copy.
1: The supervised vehicle is out of the way and road is clear.
0: I copy, sir.

0: 4-18. Go ahead, ma'am. 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The callback number is 757-390-0429.
1: I copy, ma'am. Thank you.
0: Thank you, and have a good night.
1: You as well, ma'am. 1811. They'll leave the location. There was a protection order in the past, but it has been dropped. Suspect is going to be Mr. Milton Washington, black male, wearing blue sweatpants and a white and brown shirt today.

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0: 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Copy all green text units, signal 19 Blue Leaf. 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Y'all have a good night at 1814 and bring in those warrant pouches and gas cards. 2-3 confirmed, she is negative.

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1: 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We're good. Just waiting on, so.
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1: Copy, I'll have y'all 1224. Have a good shift.
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1: Copy, just coming back to your individual out of Virginia Beach. He is not going to be licensed. I'm showing negative 123.
0: Copy, he's will be in line. Is it Milton, Washington?
2: Yeah.
1: Singapore, Milton, Washington.
2: Thank you.
1: Not a problem.

Mary Paulson's decision to 91 Belmore Avenue, apartment 6. Months with the human trafficking hotline advisor received a tip about a child that was in the trunk of a vehicle. The location was taken upstairs to his apartment. They gave no further information at 1833.

0: 7.
1: Could you put myself and 1103 on enforcement detail at Community Beach Park?
0: Copy.

Do you have any available street supervisor? Signal 12 for possible robbery in progress at Thompson Road and East Little Creek Road. Complainant states that her cousin took her house keys, states that she threatened the complainant, and then threatened to assault her if she followed her. Complainant advised that the subject is now currently walking down the street, and the complainant is following the subject in a black 2019 Nissan Sentra at 1838.

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1: 71, go ahead. This is for robbery.
0: 24, sir, if you can please assist for this. It's been put in as robbery individual in progress at Thompson Road and East Little Creek Road. Holly states that her cousin came to the location, took her keys, and threatened to assault her. The cousin, the subject, is now on foot walking on East Little Creek Road. The complainant is following her in their vehicle. Suspect is going to be on foot, 4-year-old female, 5'5", 125 pounds, gray locks, gray shirt, gray leggings. Complainant is going to be following in a black 2019 Nissan Sentra, Virginia Tech, uniform, November, 3543. Westbound on East Little Creek.
1: Copy. Coming from Chesapeake and Underwood. You can see it's blue out.
0: Second Brad, copy. Thank you, sir.
2: Can we get the details of that robbery again, ma'am?
0: It's going to be between two cousins. The subject threatened the caller and took her house keys and said that she didn't give them to her and that she was going to assault her. No assault took place. There are no weapons.
2: All right, copy that. And victim of the suspect, correct?
0: Sorry, re-advise?
2: I'm just saying victim of the suspect.
0: Second floor, they are cousins. And the complainant is, the victim is following the suspect in the vehicle.
3: Advice given, put us on a traffic stop. Tidewater widget going on to the off ramp to the interstate. Silver Nissan, Virginia Tech, Sierra, Yankee Delta, 9767.
0: Copy.

0: Can you start him on first search if we got one?
1: I can try. Ready to any available oncoming female for a search?

Central 12 from a vehicle accident, no injury, Wood Street and St. Paul's Boulevard. It's me, Engine 1, requesting PD for two vehicle accident involving a white, correction, black SUV versus a white sedan.

0: Johnson 1, just to verify, did you want canine?
1: Dorothy?
0: Did you want canine on this message?

0: single 12 for a violent psychiatric at 1163 Crescent. Originally came in as a female having a 119 episode, said she was extremely paranoid and tore the house apart. Well, she was stringing lights up and then advised that she has now run off with a handsaw and is currently unstable, destroying the house at 1844. I get a phone caller back. Are you trying to get out of location?
1: Is number in the air?
0: 7-4, stand by, just one.

0: I have to get her to stop. She's going to be stopping in the parking lot of the and right in front of the Family Dollar.
1: Hey, Cal, we got us.
0: Happy, thank you.

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1: Very good.
0: So just be advised, I've got a sergeant in the 1st, 140 Alpha, requesting that y'all head to Lafayette Park in reference to a community safety call. There's an unknown amount of people at the location with dirt bikes and having a cookout. He's requesting that y'all go clear out the individuals.
1: Copy. You can clear me. I needed that one. Yep. So...
0: Sir, your radio broke up. Revise traffic.
1: You can clear me from this community beach detail and place me on the Lafayette. Keep 1107 on this one.
0: Copy. Just be advised, there's an unknown amount of people at this park currently.
1: Copy. Is that precinct unit heading that direction as well?
0: He said he's going to get you on as soon as he can.
1: Copy.
2: Hold on.
0: Thank you.
2: So calls in a red. I apologize. I was on a green set roll call.
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0: Miami Street, Lafayette Park for a community safety call. For car 8 and 140 Alpha, they're requesting both park rangers go. We have an unknown amount of people at the location with dirt bikes and having a cookout as well. They're requesting the park get cleared out.
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0: I'm clearing you from your last.
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1: 36.
0: Good evening, sir. If I can have you respond to 271 for what was placed as a robbery to an individual just in progress. They're currently going to be in the parking lot of the Family Dollar at 1829 East Little Creek.
1: 71. You can go ahead and switch it to suspicious. Yeah, we're okay.
0: Before I copy.

0: Sunday recent incidents in the domestic on DOV.
1: Copy. Thank you, sir. 1361 EOV, apartment 7. At first, it was third-party information that they heard a lot of yelling in the location. Then we had the female call in. She's going to be the victim. Boyfriend keeps yelling at her. Nothing has gone physical. They're both on scene at 1853.
0: Copy. Enter. Sorry, it's a radar. You can send me where you need me.
1: Civil matter. Callers at the location requesting me to provide further information that he is slum ward is not allowed to unlawfully evict him. He has had paperwork from the courts.

victim of 12 violent domestic, 708 Appomattox Street. Police advising that their ex-boyfriend's at the location with injuries. Correction states her ex-boyfriend busted her lip and hit her in the face and stole the tags off her vehicle. Subject's no longer on scene at 1853.

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1: Go for it, take it easy.
0: I apologize, sir. I'm trying to get everybody on this call. Who else is responding with you?
1: 851.
0: I copy. I'm on. Thank you.
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3: 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You can go ahead.
2: Employee ID 40194. I'll be stationary at the second precinct and can handle any reports.
3: I copy, ma'am. I apologize. What's your call sign one more time?
2: 245.
3: 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Thank you, ma'am. Have a good shift.
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0: First Raider worker at the location calls me a state bystander. States that the female was caught stealing at the location. Employee said something about her stealing, and then the female sprayed the employee at 1856.

0: single 12 for weapons call, Booker T. Washington High School, 1111 Park Avenue. We're being advised with multiple calls in progress saying that there are multiple juveniles with 102s at the location. There's a line trying to get into the parking lot. It says there's multiple juveniles holding large firearms in their hands. Police say they have not threatened anyone, but they are saying aggressive things at this time. We're still gathering, getting quite a few calls there. 1857, break grade at car 8, do you copy?
1: I copy.
0: 1858.

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0: Radio 3-4. Good evening, ma'am. If I can have you respond out to this check at 1221 Tallwood Street. The caller is going to be the mother of the individual that lives at this location. She is...
1: 36. Hold the Air Force real quick.
0: Second 98.

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1: 166603164. Should come back to a key. Over to you.
0: Copy, it is coming back to Keith Fox, daughter Key out of Virginia Beach. License is suspended. Notice has been received showing negative 123.
1: You said he was negative.
0: Singapore.

single call for a narcotics overdose, 3279 Kimball Terrace. Callers wanting a mental evaluation, says that they're having a psychiatric episode. States that he has consumed narcotics and alcohol, unknown the amount of dosage he's taken, though he has taken it intentionally. Caller's speech is very delayed. We do have medics around as well at 1908. Ready, if any available female for search.

0: 330, that's a log on. I can assist with that search.
1: Thank you.
2: Yes, thank you, ma'am.
1: 36.
2: 36.
1: Green copy one.
2: Yes, sir, go ahead.
1: 17985666 on Crystal Cruise, date of birth 3/15/79.
2: Happy standby. Responding, do you have copy as well?
3: Eight six four, same traffic, same with 86 3.
2: I copy. I'll show all of y'all clear at 929.

0: 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What's that supposed to be?
1: Try that.
2: 864, same traffic, same with 863.
1: I copy. I'll show all of y'all clear at 929.

0: 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I'm getting negative results on that name and date of birth. Can I grab the social one more time?
1: Shaybot.
0: Five ten.
1: Copy for a citywide detail.
0: Go ahead.
1: Employee 20389er, cell 757-328-1482.
0: Copy. Good evening.
1: Good.
0: Free at 510.
1: Right, I'm gonna be moving from the first to the second. I'll let you know.
0: All right, sir. I'm sorry. Re-verify your call sign for me, please.
1: Car 10.
0: Car 10. I'm so sorry. Okay, I copy. What's your signal 7 time?
1: Okay.
0: I'm sorry. Revise.
1: 03.
0: Copy that. 510, I'm sorry, you can disregard, sir.
1: 510, I copy.

0: 6. I just coming back to a Crystal Cruise. She's going to be negative 123.
1: All right, copy. Thank you.
0: Not a problem.

0: program you sent us there, Serge. We just logged in.
1: Hi, copy. Thank you, sir. It's going to be 322 Glendale Avenue.

0: log on Facebook. 240-94, I'll be in vehicle 6437, 100 day details, 0300. I'll be in a second.
1: What was that five digit?
0: 24094.
1: And year 20?
0: I'll be in the second precinct.
1: I got it. 284. Go ahead.
2: Zero. We got also the 100 day detail of intel, there's 100.
1: Detail. What was your call sign?
2: I'll be 284.
1: Okay.

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1: I think that's the one off Oklahoma Ave.
2: Units 6302. I almost had a laptop at the moment.

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1: 647, go ahead.
0: ID 3760. 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Can you put me on 100-day detail at downtown, please?
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on person with a weapon, 309 West 29 Street, 309 West 29. Child is on the line advising there's a male's location. He has a gun in his hand pointing at his mom and dad. Caller is a 12-year-old male, 1926.

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0: Starting you on a call to the Red, 8401 Anthem Boulevard. It's going to be quick vape regarding trespassers who have been there frequently. Based one of them had used weapons in the past. About four subjects, four black males, approximately 17 years old, about 5'8". One wearing a white shirt, black jeans, another black shirt, black jeans, black bag.
2: Are you able to call the caller and see if they're still there? It's been pending for a minute.
0: Last contact with them was about an hour ago on the call.

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0: Standby.
1: Location is going to be 4221 Pleasant Valley Road in Virginia Beach.
0: Issue allegedly blocking a driveway. It is blocking the driveway.
1: And can you put 646 on the call, though?
2: 74.
1: Thank you.
2: Yeah.
3: Air clear.
0: Air's clear.
3: 45, you can clear me if I

0: 640 to 635. Go ahead, sir.
1: Hey, they're getting ready to head out. They might not have the radio on. Is there something I can help you with?
0: He was trying to raise the supervisor on all of us here. It's 98. What do you need?
1: They're getting ready to head out to the beach. The beach has a couple of robbery suspects from Norfolk in custody. So they actually have four of them. The beach was going to transport a couple for us, but I needed to get a unit or two to go out there with them to transport some more back. They have four total in custody on the beach.
0: Already come to compound. Signal four, they're headed that way now.
1: I'll call him and have him raise you so he can give an exact address where they need to go to.
0: Thank you. Three six.
2: Is that check call related to the earlier message that was broadcast?
0: What about it?
2: Was there a second check at the same address earlier today?

0: 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That's correct. It was cleared by 230.
1: Copy that. 230, you copy.
0: Yes, one more.
1: Is the air clear?
0: Here's one clear.
1: 223, transporting one adult female to the POC. Starting mileage 123, 9 or 7.

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1: 33.
2: Yes, sir, we can take that check on Executive Drive.
1: Disregard.
2: Copy.
1: Ready to 30. Go ahead, sir. You're going to take a look at that quickly, correct? Yes, yeah, go for it. Copy. Same lady has called in before? I believe it's like her sister or something.
3: They're going to send a unit to the beach. Can you send one out of the second to the beach to do the transport for the robbery unit, please?
4: Yes, sir. I'll make a message now. Do we have a... Am I using the Pleasant Valley Road location? What location am I using?
3: All right, to 640. Is that the right address?
5: Let me verify with Detective Morris really quick, but yes, sir, I'll make sure, and then I'll have him come up on the air and clarify it.
4: So what I have right now, sir, is 636 and 646 are headed to 4221 Pleasant Valley Road.
5: Yes, ma'am, then that's the correct address where we need the patrol units to go to. Thank you.
4: Second floor, Corey, 640, I'll go ahead and make a message for second precinct unit.
2: 646, I'm not trying to add any confusion to anybody. I believe the four that Virginia Beach has detained, they're going to be at the Miller gas station at the corner of Indian River and Lynn Haven. The Pleasant Valley address is where our victim is located. So I do believe there's two separate locations. Ideally, patrol can go to Lynn Haven and Indian River.
4: Okay, I've got you. So Miller Mart at Lynn Haven and Indian River. Copy that. Thank you.
1: 635, lady.
4: 635.
1: Myself and 643 are headed to 2530 to Lynn Haven to that Miller Mart to start the process of speaking to the people they have in custody.
4: That's 635 and 643. Is that right?
1: Correct. Thank you.
3: All right, Car 8 to 640, can you give me a call, please? It's Rock Hill.

0: 235.
1: Copy, social, mandatory message.
0: Second precinct is going to be transported back to Norfolk. Are they going to the POC or to the jail?
1: You calling 635?
0: No, I'm giving you your return. Sorry, the second precinct is bringing back robbery suspects. Are they going to the POC or are they going to 811?

Captain Robert Ulysses Oliver, negative all the way around, Valladolid, date of birth 1580, 1932, South Haven Drive, Virginia Beach. I'll attach.

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1: 30, go ahead.
0: Car 8 called in, stated that he needed a second precinct unit to transport from Lynn Haven Parkway in Virginia Beach to the POC.
1: All right, copy that. I'll give him a 21.

0: 33. Who's the check for again?
1: Yeah, the check is for the grandmother, Angel Connor. I'm sorry, the grandmother called. It's the three grandchildren at the location. Jashawn Ravel, Jamari Ravel, and Chucky Ravel.
0: Is this in reference to a protective order?
1: Negative. The grandmother does not have a protective order.

0: Yeah.
1: 33.
0: Yeah, well, did he go previously to this location?
1: There was a previous check. It was canceled by 2:30.
0: Copy, and now the grandmother is calling. They'll put Fallen Lone and Lines as secondary contact.
1: That's correct. For 2:30, told me to send someone.

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1: Arrived at the PSAD engine mileage 12406.

0: clear for a long one. Okay, it's caller 41, ID 30306, and I'm redoing traffic control at Tidewater Drive in 64.
1: Copy.
2: Go ahead. Sir, there should be a message pending somewhere for a unit to assist detectives on Lynn Haven and Virginia Beach. Could you put us on that, please?
1: I got it.